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2: Three-day weather check, and the intermittent showers have moved off the coast for the time being. They're still talking about rain this afternoon, also chance of a thunderstorm later this morning, but I can't see any sign of it just yet. And the winds will tend southwesterly in the early afternoon as we head towards 20 degrees. Good news is tomorrow, plenty of sunshine. Slight chance of an evening shower, but southwesterly winds, coolish, 12 to 20, bit of wind chill. And the same for Thursday, partly cloudy though. High chance of showers on Thursday, most likely in the afternoon and evening. And the winds fairly strong, 15 to 25 knots, and the temperature range 11 to 19. Now, if you're out on the water today, well, good luck to you. If you're Terrigal Beach, they've got a high tide in exactly 15 minutes, and Coolewong's got a high at 12:25 p.m. Now, around the coast, I've got Budgie and Greenpoint on 18, Mount White on 16.
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Well, hallelujah. Yeah, it's raining men, the weather girls here at Coast FM 963. And Pink Floyd's another Brick in the Wall, part one, got us underway after the 10 o'clock news. Well, good morning, everybody, if you've just joined us, and glad to have your company. Lance Godwin with you until 12 today, bringing you the music at the Better Music Mix Station. And in this hour, I'm going to give you the chance to go into the drawer, and I'll explain all of that shortly. But in the meantime, here's Randy Van Warmer, Just When I Needed You Most.

0: Grace and Hugh talk it over here at Coast FM, and Randy Van Warmer before that. Now, after the break, I've got Michael Bolton.
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0: Ah, the Moyer sisters there. Good morning. How are you here at Coast FM? And now it's time for the local news with Ivona Rose.
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3: Good morning. I'm Ivona Rose. A motor vehicle crash near Wyong Hospital at Canwell caused traffic delays on the Pacific Highway last night. Emergency services were called to the scene about 6:20 p.m. with traffic affected in both directions for a short period. No serious injuries were reported. Central Coast Council's draft local strategic planning statement will remain on public exhibition until July 24, giving residents extra time to have their say on the region's future growth and planning priorities. The draft strategy outlines land use planning priorities for the next 20 years, including housing, jobs, transport, town centre renewal and environmental protection, with a continued focus on Gosford's growth and coordinated planning across the Central Lakes District. Celebrating Volunteer Week, Capes for Kids are continuing to sew handmade capes for children in hospitals across Australia and the Pacific Islands. The Central Coast group meets monthly at Everglades Country Club, with many volunteers also sewing from home using donated materials and fabric scraps. Rotary Brisbane Water recently supported the organisation through a RAWCS grant, helping purchase new fabric, lining and cape patterns. Vice President Jane Mott said the volunteers pour their hearts into every cape they make for children who they will never know. In sport, Central Coast Football is encouraging goalkeeping coaches from across the region to take part in an upcoming Goalkeeper Coaching B diploma course in early June. The association says the course aims to strengthen coaching skills across the Central Coast's 14,000 registered football players this season. Further details are available through Central Coast Football and the association's social media channels. This has been Coast FM Local News in association with Coast Community News.
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0: Well, the Central Coast is clear of showers at the present time. I noticed a bit of activity around Helensburg in the south, south of Sydney, and also up around Newcastle, but so far, well, we're missing out. Anyway, they're still talking about the chance of a thunderstorm, and we're heading towards 20 degrees today. Tomorrow, sunshine and plenty of it, and we may get a late shower in the evening, but it'll only be a very small chance of that. The temperature range tomorrow, 12 to 20, but the weather's going backwards again on Thursday. Partly cloudy, high chance of showers, most likely in the afternoon and evening. Winds will be southwesterly, 15 to 25 knots. Temperature range, 11 to 19. But currently, just outside our studio, it is 18 degrees.

0: Ah, Dr. Hook there, when you're in love with a beautiful woman here at Coast FM. Now, as I told you, I'm going to give you the chance to go into the draw to win a couple of fabulous prizes. This Friday, we're going to give away a double pass to your choice of Avalanche or Peter Powers. And the winner will enjoy VIP seating for plus $100 of the Doyle's hospitality. So that sounds pretty good. And the big one is at the end of the month, and that's a bunch for lunch, valued at $400 for you and five friends. You want to go in the draw? Give me a call. 4322 0072. And I'll get some of you in there. 4322 0072.
1: 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From ear to toe. 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

0: Oh, the first of our anatomy songs there, Foreigner and Hot-Blooded. Okay, congratulations to these people. Kathy from Woi Woi, Sandra from Killarney Vale, Glenda from Lizarow, Christine from Killarney Vale and Debbie from Killarney Vale. Killarney Vale's got the direct line, I think, this morning. Three of them through there. Anyway, good on you. It doesn't matter. You're allowed to go in the draw. It's fantastic. And we'll have the first one on the 22nd and the next one on the 29th of May. Okay, time for the second song now. And this one's from Joe Cocker.
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0: the amazing Joe Cocker there and Unchain My Heart here at Coast FM 963. Okay, now what's happening after the break? Well, we're going to have Casey Chambers.
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Casey Chambers, not pretty enough at 6 minutes to 11 o'clock. I wonder if you happen to like Landline like I do on Sunday at 12:30 on Channel 2, and one of my favourite shows, as a matter of fact. They had an article or story about Gundawindi Cotton, GC, which markets women's clothing. And, yeah, it was really interesting just to show how they've made the cotton fields a success. Of course, cotton's very iffy depending on the weather. And it was one of the success stories up there and certainly a great employer. So, yeah, it was very, very interesting. But that reminded me from this song.

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1: It's 11 o'clock. Good morning. I'm Josh Bryant. A man has made no application for bail and will remain behind bars after facing court charge with three counts of domestic violence murder. Two boys and a woman were found dead in a home at Campbelltown in what police have described as a particularly violent scene. The Premier says the alleged domestic violence attack makes efforts to stop these kinds of crimes feel agonisingly slow. Chris Minns says it's a reminder of the broader effort to stamp out domestic violence.
2: I know that people are rightly outraged and devastated by it. So am I. It continues to happen in New South Wales, and every time it happens, you realise that a family's been ripped apart by a shocking and violent crime.
1: The latest data shows a spike in consumer confidence over the past week, despite concerns over Labor's budget. According to ANZ, confidence rose just over 2 points, but still remains at historic lows since the index started more than 50 years ago. People are hopeful inflation will come down and are feeling more confident about financial and economic conditions. Australia's secured another three cargoes of jet fuel from China, as well as more fertiliser stock. The federal government maintains it's managing fuel supplies as the Strait of Hormuz remains disrupted. The fuel purchase will arrive in Western Australia later this month, and Prime Minister Anthony Albanese says our relationship with other countries in the region is bearing fruit.
3: The cargoes from China are a first step, and I thank Premier Lee for the constructive engagement that we've had. Just like the relationships that we've built with Singapore, Brunei, Malaysia, South Korea and Japan.
1: Officials in the United States say the two teenage suspects in a mosque shooting are believed to be dead. Three people, including a security guard, were killed in the attack at the Islamic Center in San Diego. The incident is being treated as a hate crime. An additional class will graduate from the Police Academy every year under a plan from the state government designed to boost officer numbers. The Police Association is also arguing for more reforms around the day-to-day work of officers in order to boost retention, warning that burnout and keeping police in the job is another significant challenge. Also making news, the opposition leader Angus Taylor says he's overdue for a catch-up with One Nation leader Pauline Hanson and is vowing to work with any party to block changes from the government in the budget. And the iconic Moree Rocket is being added to the State Heritage Register, representing a familiar staple to playgrounds across the state. In finance, the All Ords trading down 98 points at 87.71, one Aussie dollar buying 71.7 US cents.
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6: Former Blues players are throwing their support behind Aiden Fanua-Blake ahead of his long-awaited Origin debut. The Tongan representative will pull on the jersey next Wednesday for the first time after changes to eligibility rules. True Blue Anthony Watmo has told Sports Today the Sydney-born prop will make a real impact.
7: I love the way he moves, his footwork, the way he just pokes his nose through. You get him getting his nose through, you get Cola off the back of him. You know, that could work really well together.
6: Arsenal have taken a giant stride towards being crowned Premier League champions after grinding out a 1-0 win over relegated Burnley. The result moves the Gunners 5 points clear of Manchester City on the ladder, and competition has been called off for the next 3 days at the New Zealand Surf Pro due to small surf at Manu Bay. That's sport, I'm Max White.
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10: 3 day weather check, and anyway, those showers are hanging off the coast, so we'll just keep our fingers crossed that we're going to miss them, particularly that thunderstorm that they said was a possibility. We're heading towards 20 degrees today, and it's still struggling to get there. Okay, now tomorrow, sunshine. Look forward to that. And just a slight chance of a shower in the evening. The winds will be southwesterly tomorrow. A bit of wind chill, 12 to 20 degrees will be the temperature range. And Thursday, it deteriorates a little bit, unfortunately. Partly cloudy, high chance of showers, most likely in the afternoon and evening. And the southwesterlies will persist, 15 to 25 knots, so fairly windy. And therefore, wind chill. And on top of the 11 to 19 degrees temperature range, it'll be pretty cool on Thursday. Now, if you're lucky enough to be out on the water today, Terrigal has got a low tide at 10 minutes to 4 this afternoon, and Coolawong's got a high in at 12:25 p.m. But currently around the coast, I've got Carryong on 18, I've got Hardy's Bay 19, and Warner Vale, you guess it, 20.
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0: The Small Faces there in Ichiku Park at Coast FM 963. Getting us underway in the third hour, we had Steve Perry and Oh Sherry here at Coast FM. It's right on 13 minutes past 11. You've got Lance Godwin through till 12, bringing you the classic hits today. How about we go straight into the anatomy of song? Okay, what have we got today? Well, we've got some eyes and we've got some hearts.
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0: Elton John and Kiki D and Don't Go Breaking My Heart, and the Eagles with Lion Eyes made up our double play of Anatomy of Song, brought to you by the Doyleson RSL, or as we call it, the Doylo. Okay, now after the break, we have got Orleans.
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3: Good morning, I'm Ivana Rose. Police are appealing to help find a missing teenage girl from Gosford. 15-year-old Ashaya Oyat was last seen on Mann Street on Tuesday, May 12th. Police and family hold concerns for her welfare due to her age. Ashaya is described as being of African appearance with long red hair. She is known to frequent Gosford, East Gosford, Lisa Row and Erina. A Central Coast resident has called for an independent inquiry into IPART's pricing processes, raising concerns about potential conflicts of interest ahead of a final decision on Central Coast Council's proposed water rate increases. Resident Kevin Brooks questioned the role of companies involved in both Council's pricing submission and IPART's assessment process. IPART said it was examining the concerns and would respond by May 30, around the same time it is expected to hand down its final pricing determination for Central Coast water customers. Central Coast real estate agent Brett Hunter from Dye Jones Real Estate says proposed federal budget changes to negative gearing could reshape the region's housing market. Under the proposal, negative gearing would be limited to newly built homes purchased after budget night on May 12, with the changes due to begin from July 1, 2027. Mr. Hunter said established investor hotspots including Yumina Beach, Woi Woi, Long Jetty, The Entrance, Baddow Bay, Terrigal and Avoca would become less attractive, while new housing developments may benefit most. In sport, Central Coast Rugby Union's Men's Premier League competition is shaping up to be one of the closest in recent seasons, with Warnervale, Avoca Beach and Orimba Razorbacks all holding four wins and one loss after five rounds. Warnervale currently sit on top of the ladder on points difference ahead of round six this weekend. This has been Coast FM Local News in association with Coast Community News. I'm Ivana Rose from the local newsroom. Have a great day.
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0: Three-day weather check, and we got sunshine here outside our studio. It's looking pretty good, as a matter of fact, compared to what the Bureau was telling us before. Anyway, no sign of that thunderstorm either. We're heading towards 20 degrees. Now, tomorrow's sunshine. Slight chance of an evening shower, 12 to 20. And for Thursday, deteriorating a little bit, partly cloudy. High chance of showers most likely in the afternoon and evening, 11 to 19. But currently, just outside our studio, it is 19 degrees.

0: Oh, the question on everybody's lips is, why do they sing Strawberry Letter 22 and call it Strawberry Letter 23? Anyway, I can't answer that. Brothers Johnson here at Coast FM. Before that, Chirpy Chirpy Cheep Cheep from Middle of the Road and Carl Carlton's Baby, I Need Your Lovin'. 16 minutes to 12 o'clock with Lance Cobden bringing you the classic hits this morning. And we've got John English straight after the break.
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are the Beatles. Hold Me Tight here at Coast FM, and John English made up the double play and Get Your Love Right. Well, that's it for me this morning. Janice Allison is up next with the afternoon show. Thank you very much for your company. I'll join you again on Saturday night, as a matter of fact, when I'm there for 6 o'clock rock, and I'll start off with a JOK favourite. Anyway, till then, a couple of songs to get us through the news. 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Okay, thanks for your company. 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
1: Children and mother killed in Sydney's southwest, the fight to boost police numbers, and why doctors are worried about the rise of AI. It's midday. Good afternoon. I'm Dusty Fitzpatrick. A man charged with murdering a woman and two children in Sydney's southwest will remain behind bars after the case was mentioned in court for the first time. Jefferson Shaw reports from Campbelltown.
2: Police were called to a Campbelltown home just after 8 last night and found two boys, aged 4 and 12, and a 46-year-old woman dead in what police say was a particularly violent scene. A 47-year-old man has been arrested and charged with 3 counts of murder. The man's lawyer, Jawad Hossian, says it's a tragic set of circumstances.
3: Look, my client is pretty distressed at the moment.
2: In court, no application for bail was made and it was formally refused. Jefferson Shaw, Campbelltown Local Court, Sydney.
1: A 15-month-old child is one of two people killed in a serious head-on crash in Sydney's west. A sedan and a van collided head-on, killing the baby and a man and leaving a 25-year-old woman in a critical condition. The driver of the van and a learner driver have been treated for minor injuries. The Police Association says keeping officers in the job can't be forgotten amid a new state government push designed to boost numbers in New South Wales. The number of annual classes at the Police Academy will rise from 3 to 4, and a new advertising blitz will be run. The association says retention is also a vital part of addressing staffing issues in New South Wales. President Kevin Morton has told Mark Levy officers are being asked to perform too many roles in any shift.
4: And some of that work that we are doing does not belong with us. And we, over the years, have probably put our hand up and gone, look, we'll take on that role to help you out. But at a time where we're in a bit of a staffing crisis and we're doing more with less staff on the ground, it is time to push back that work.
1: The backlash from Labor's budget continues, with small business owners taking to social media to criticise the changes. Federal politics editor Michael Packey.
5: Small business owners are mocking the Albanese government's changes to capital gains tax, negative gearing and family trusts. From July next year, the 50% CGT discount will no longer apply. Instead, it'll be linked to inflation with a minimum 30% tax rate. Some former Labor advisors and the opposition argue the changes will stifle investment, damage the economy and productivity. Liberal leader Angus Taylor says the government must take responsibility for the mess it's created.
6: This is, I think, a disaster for small business in this country.
5: Prime Minister Anthony Albanese maintains the changes will help make the tax system fairer for all Australians.
7: As all of our arrangements are out there for all to see.
5: The government says it'll consult with various stakeholders before legislation is introduced next month. Michael Packey reporting.
1: 3 men have been killed in a shooting at a mosque in the US city of San Diego in an attack which authorities are treating as a hate crime. The bodies of the 2 teenagers believed to be responsible for the attacks were found in a vehicle near the mosque. The US president says he's been briefed on what occurred. San Diego Police Chief Scott Walls says a thorough investigation will look into what motivated the attack.
8: We got a lot of work to do to try to figure out what led up to this and exactly what actions took place.
1: The US president says he's holding off on a planned military attack on Iran this week at the request of Gulf states. Donald Trump has taken to social media to say serious negotiations are now taking place and that he's been told a deal would be made that is very acceptable to the United States. Leading doctors are urging AI developers and governments to ensure patients' benefits are the focus as the nation's healthcare system increasingly embraces the technology. The Royal Australian College of GPs says patients and doctors are both using AI to understand symptoms, but the organisation's president, Michael Wright, says it cannot replace the vital relationship between a patient and their regular GP.
9: You learn to understand each other, what your issues are, and how you can get the best treatment. And we know continuity of care is really associated with the best health outcomes, longer life. People live longer, they live healthier if they've got a regular GP.
1: The health minister admits admits there's more work to do on clearing the elective surgery backlog, but argues improvements are being made. An Auditor General report has found nearly 4,000 patients are on planned surgery wait lists, with officials adopting a practical target of below 1,000. A new survey shows most Australian parents want childcare policy to support flexibility and choice. Gabriel Hodson explains.
10: Polling firm Spectre Strategy has found that more than a quarter of parents who use childcare believe the system has some serious structural problems. About a quarter believe the current childcare system is working well. The research was commissioned by Childcare Choice, which is pushing for flexible care arrangements to suit each family's situation. They argue that centre-based care is important, but should be one option among many and not the default. Gabriel Hodson reporting.
1: And Australia's secured another 3 shipments of jet fuel from China, totalling about 100 million litres. In finance, the All Ords trading up, one Aussie dollar buying 71.4 US cents.
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14: Ethan Strange says he's pinching himself after being selected in the Blues extended Origin squad alongside superstars James Tedesco and Nathan Cleary. The Raiders youngster has been rewarded for his form with a debut call-up under coach Laurie Daly, the 21-year-old admitting it's pretty special.
15: It's pretty cool. yeah, I don't know what to say. I have to get in the mirror in the bathroom soon and go and check it out. But yeah, I try to play pretty cool in front of the boys, in front of Hudson and stuff. But yeah, I was jumping up and down inside.
14: The series opener is at Sydney's Accor Stadium next Wednesday. With 500 days to go until the Men's Rugby World Cup 2027 kicks off in Australia, the ticket application phase opens this afternoon, and Australia's premier T20 competition looks set to launch its next season in India. Cricket Australia has reportedly been given the green light to stage the Big Bash League opener at the home of the Super Kings. The teams that will take part are yet to be determined. That's sport. I'm Max White.
1: It's 7 past 12. That's news and sport.
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19: 3-day weather forecast for our wonderful central coast. Well, tomorrow we are expecting a mostly sunny day. There's a slight chance of rain a little bit later in the evening. The expected top temperature is 20 degrees with an overnight low of 11. On Thursday, there's a shower or two expected on Thursday. It's going to be a partly cloudy day and a top of 20 degrees as well. And Friday, showers are expected again. The rain has come in off and on throughout the next few days. Again, Friday will be partly cloudy. There's a very high chance of showers, and the expected top temperature is 19 degrees with an overnight low of 12. The expected top temperature today on this partly cloudy day is 20 degrees. And there is a chance of showers becoming less likely throughout the day. Temperatures around the Central Coast at the moment, it's 21 at Gillaby, it's 22 at Blackwall, 22 at Baddow Bay as well. Here at Gosford, it's a little bit cooler with 20 degrees.
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0: Good afternoon and welcome to the afternoon show. Janice Alliston here with you till 3 o'clock. Got some great classic hits coming your way. Big thank you to Lance for a wonderful morning show. It's great to have you back, Lance. Good to hear your voice back on air. It's 23 minutes past 12. We did just kick off with our afternoon four in a row. Jerry Rafferty, Baker Street. We heard from Scandal featuring Patti Smith with The Warrior. From 1969, Joe Cocker. She came in through the bathroom window. And we just finished there with ABBA. Still to come this hour, we've got our Aussie triple play this hour. It's The Divinals, Ted Mulry and Hush. Looking forward to that one. Great mix of Aussie artists there. We also have our Anatomy of Song double play brought to you by the Doilo. And this hour it is featuring The Heart, as in Heartache, and Lips. And that's coming up next. We've also got Gardening Today and later, not now and not this hour, but later in the show there will be a chance to get into our wonderful monthly competition. But up next, we've got our Anatomy of Song double play.
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And that was our Anatomy of Song double play there. We kicked it off with Elton John and Heartache All Over the World. And that was from 1986. And then we finished it there with Hinder from 2006 with Lips of an Angel. It's 24 minutes to one. It is time for our Aussie triple play. And the Divinyls, Pleasure and Pain, are going to kick that off for us. 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Afternoons with Janice.

0: Oh, how good was that Aussie triple play there? Kicked off with the Divinyls, Pleasure and Pain. We heard from Ted Mowry, Julia, and we finished with great rock and roll band from the 70s, Hush and Boney Maroney. It's 14 minutes to one. Still to come, we've got, let me see, what have we got? We've got Roy Orbison. But before that, it's time to go gardening with Sherilyn.
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It's 8 minutes to one, which means the 1 o'clock news, sport and weather is coming up very soon. After that, we're going to kick off with a song by The Silvers. The Aussie triple play next hour is In Excess, Keith Urban and Absent Friends. And our Anatomy of Song double play next hour, it features The Heart in both songs. And also next hour, don't call now, but next hour, listen out for your cue to call to get into the draw for our wonderful competition brought to you by the Doylo. More about that a little bit later on. Right now though, Tommy James and the Shondells, Crimson and Clover, is going to take us into the 1 o'clock news, sport and weather. It's 7 minutes to one.

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1: It's 1 o'clock. Good afternoon. I'm Dusty Fitzpatrick. A man charged with three counts of domestic violence murder will remain behind bars after his case was mentioned in court. Two boys and a woman were found dead inside a Campbelltown home in what police have described as a particularly violent scene. The 47-year-old accused made no application for bail and it was formally refused. His lawyer, Jawad Hossein, says it's a distressing set of circumstances.
2: It's obviously a tragic set of circumstances to the victim, the community and the family of the victims, and he's pretty distraught at the moment.
1: A man's in custody accused of leading police on a pursuit through Sydney's southwest. Officers will allege the car involved in the chase through suburbs, including Ayres, Roos and Campbelltown, was stolen. New data shows a lift in consumer confidence over the past week, but it still remains at lows not seen in more than 50 years. Research by ANZ shows confidence is up just over 2 points, despite concerns over the Albanese government's budget. People are hopeful inflation is moderating and are feeling more confident about their finances and the economy. The Prime Minister says he's not worried by a campaign criticising tax reforms outlined in the budget. Small businesses have taken to social media to protest at the government's decision to rein in capital gains, negative gearing and trusts. They argue the changes will stifle investment and hurt the economy. Anthony Albanese has rejected the claims, but thanked businesses for using nice photos of him in their memes.
3: I think some of them are very flattering and I thank them for picking very nice photos of me. Our policies are very clear. When it comes to capital gains tax, what we are simply doing is returning the system to what was there before 1999.
1: A Newcastle woman's been convicted for falsely claiming to be a psychologist online. An investigation by the Australian Health Practitioner Regulation Agency has led to 12 criminal charges being laid. Also making news, research suggests the majority of Australians want the government to give parents more flexibility about how they care for their children. And a 3-coin set has been released by the Royal Australian Mint, commemorating the nation's efforts in the Second World War. The 20-cent pieces acknowledge those who served across North Africa and the Mediterranean in 1941. Mint spokesperson Stuart Baines says the coins also honour the launch of women's services.
4: We had women serving all across the different services in this campaign and other campaigns.
1: In finance, the All Ords is trading up 71 points at 88.07. One Australian dollar is buying 71.41 US cents.
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8: Good afternoon. The Blues have made the most of the change in State of Origin eligibility rules. Coach Laurie Daly selecting Adam Fanua-Blake and Victor Radley, who had previously represented Tier 1 nations New Zealand and England respectively. Fanua-Blake says he jumped at the chance to play for his home state.
9: As soon as the rules changed, a few people sent me a screenshot of the post that were put up, and I'd be lying if I didn't say that, I sort of visualised myself being in the team.
8: Arsenal is on the cusp of winning the Premier League title. The Gunners overcoming Burnley 1-0 to put them 5 points clear of Manchester City, who play Bournemouth early tomorrow morning. And it's a thriller in Game 1 of the NBA's Western Conference Finals. The Spurs lead the Thunder 99-97 late in the final quarter, while in tennis, Alex de Minaur has advanced to Round 6 of the Hamburg Open. That's sport. I'm Adam Hawes.
1: It's 4 minutes past one. That's the latest news and sport.
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12: And the 3-day weather forecast for the Central Coast. Well, tomorrow, Wednesday, we are expecting a maximum temperature of 20 degrees with an overnight low of 11. It's going to be a mostly sunny day, although there is a slight chance of showers later in the evening tomorrow. On Thursday, a shower or two around throughout the day. Again, a partly cloudy day. and a top of 20 degrees, an overnight low of 11 as well. And on Friday, top of 19, overnight low of 12, and there will be showers around again. So the rain is going to be with us off and on throughout the next few days. The expected top temperature today is 20 degrees, and it's a partly cloudy day, and it says that there's a chance of some showers becoming less likely as the day progresses. Well, here at Gosford, the sun is out and shining and doing its best to stay there. So temperatures around the Central Coast, it's 22 at Wyong and Point Clare, a little bit warmer at Erina Heights with 24 degrees, a little bit cooler here at Gosford even though the sun is out with 20 degrees.
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0: Welcome to the second hour of the afternoon show. Janice Alston here with you till 3 o'clock. Got some great music coming your way. It's 20 minutes past one. We kicked off with our afternoon four in a row, The Silvers and Boogie Fever, Carole King, Hard Rock Cafe. We jump back to 1966 with Peter and Gordon, Woman, and we just finished there with The Waterboys, The Hole of the Moon. So still to come this hour, we have our Anatomy of Song double play, brought to you by the Doylo. And this hour, the body parts are eyes and bone. So great double play coming up there. And also listen out for your chance this hour. Don't call now, but listen out this hour for the cue to call to go into our wonderful competition, also brought to you by the Doylo. I'll talk more about the competition in a little while. Coming up next, we've got In Excess kicking off our Aussie triple play.
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0: And that was Absent Friends there, finishing our Aussie Triple Play. Before that, we had Keith Urban and In Excess. It's 23 minutes to two. Coming up, we have a chance to go into our monthly competition. And if you're not already in it, now is your chance. Well, we have a listen to the Anatomy of Music Double Play. Now is your chance to get into the draw for that. So let's just have a look at what the actual prize is. So it's brought to you by the Doilo, and the next prize is a double pass to your choice of Avalanche or Peter Powers. And it also includes VIP seating plus $100 to spend at the Doilo on food and beverage. And then at the end of the month, the big one will be drawn, a bunch for lunch valued at $400. Where you and five of your friends could be feasting at the Doilo. So while we have a listen to the Anatomy of Music Double Play there, I'm going to take as many calls as I can fit in while we have a listen to both of those songs. It's 22 minutes past, 2-2-4322-0072 is the number to call, and good luck to everybody.
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0: Bryan Adams finishing that Anatomy of Song double play there. And that was the lead single from his third studio album, Cuts Like a Knife, from 1983. And the one we had before that, Kim Mazel with Young Hearts Run Free. Now, the first person to release that was Candy Staten in 1976, and she had a huge disco hit with it. Kim released her version in 1996, and it was on the soundtrack of the movie Romeo and Juliet from the same year. So congratulations go to Kathy from Narara, Drew from Summerland Point, Jan from The Entrance, Graham from Narara, and Julie from Wyong. You're all in the draw for that wonderful, wonderful prize, which the first part that's left will get drawn this coming Friday with Deb Lennon just after the 10:30 news, and it's your choice of the double pass to either Avalanche or Peter Powers. So good luck to everybody that made it in, and to those that didn't, keep trying. There's more chances with Graham this afternoon between 3 and 6 in the Drive program. And, of course, every weekday between 6 a.m. and 6 p.m. Through to the end of the month. So congratulations to those that made it in, and keep trying for those that didn't. And you only need to enter once, you're in for the whole month. It's 13 minutes to 2. Coming up, we've got Swing Out System.
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Swinger Sister with Breakout. It's 7 minutes to two. The 2 o'clock news, sport, weather is coming up very soon. After that, we're going to kick off with a song by Fleetwood Mac. The Aussie triple play next hour is the Bee Gees, Crowded House and Lisa Edwards. And the Anatomy of Song next hour features Eyes and Bone. So have a bit of a think about those. You'll probably never ever guess them. But some two great songs coming your way. Right now, though, we've got a couple of songs that will take us into the 2 o'clock news. We're going to kick it off with Chris Montez and The More I See You.

0: 2 o'clock. Good afternoon. I'm Dusty Fitzpatrick. A southwest Sydney man accused of murdering his wife and children was the full-time carer of his two sons who had learning difficulties. The bodies of the boys aged 4 and 12 and their mother were found inside a home at Campbelltown. The 47-year-old accused will remain behind bars after his case was mentioned in court. These locals say it's a terrible situation.
1: My heart sank and being a mum, not only that, just two young kids, do you know what I mean?
2: I'm feeling for these children, their friends, that they've got to come to school and find out that their little mate's not going to come to school.
0: Charges have been laid over the alleged sexual assault of a teenage girl in Sydney's West more than 10 years ago. Police say the 17-year-old was attacked at a unit in Parramatta in 2015. The two men accused, both aged 27, are due in court today. Premier Chris Minns says he's willing to work with the police union to address their concerns about recruiting and retaining officers. An extra police academy class has been added this year amid calls from the police association to operate courts throughout the night to free up policing resources. Opposition leader Angus Taylor says he's overdue for a catch-up with One Nation leader Pauline Hanson. Mr Taylor says he's happy to work with every party in the parliament to overturn Labor's tax changes outlined in the latest budget. Some coalition supporters are urging the party to work with One Nation in the lead-up to the next election. Mr Taylor says he's fighting to make sure changes to capital gains, negative gearing and family trusts don't pass.
3: We want to axe these toxic taxes and we want to work with every political party, including One Nation, to do it.
0: The US president claims he's holding off on a military strike on Iran because serious negotiations are underway. In a post to social media, Donald Trump says he's instructed the military to be ready to strike if an acceptable deal isn't reached. Starlight is urging people to dig deep and donate what they can to help their work supporting sick children facing major health challenges. Any donation to the charity until midnight will be tripled. Starlight Foundation Chief Executive Louise Baxter says to do what they can to put a smile on the faces of kids in confronting situations.
4: These things change not only the child's life but the entire family's life. And everything that is safe and familiar for these kids is swapped for things that are really painful, scary, and unknown.
0: China will send 600,000 barrels of jet fuel to Australia following negotiations with the Albanese government, and heavy rainfalls led to several flood rescues across northern New South Wales. In finance, the All Ords trading up, one Aussie dollar buying 71 US cents.
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8: Victor the Inflictor Radley is vowing to maintain the rage in his State of Origin debut for the Blues. The Roosters Premiership winner has frequently earned the attention of referees. Radley says, though, he won't be changing a thing next Wednesday night.
9: I've always been true to myself, mate, and I think, Robbo, instills that in me and every week for the Roosters, and nothing changes about me, I guess. I'm playing the toughest way I possibly can and minimising any bits of ill discipline, really.
8: Sea Eagles winger Lehi Hopewadi has accepted a one-match suspension and will miss this weekend's clash with the Titans. Hopewadi was charged with contrary contact after colliding with the referee. And the Spurs have won Game 1 of the NBA's Western Conference Final over the Thunder, 122-115 after double overtime. Victor Wembanyama with a game-high 41 points and 24 rebounds. That's sport. I'm Adam Hawes.
0: 2:04, that's news and sport.
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13: Well, a mostly sunny day is expected tomorrow with a top of 20 degrees. There is a slight chance of a shower later in the day towards the evening. An overnight low of 11. On Thursday, a partly cloudy day, a high chance of showers, most likely in the afternoon and the evening. And on Friday, showers again. Top of 19 on Friday. Again, a partly cloudy day. The expected top temperature today is 20 degrees. It is a partly cloudy day. Sometimes the sun's out there when I look, sometimes it's not. There is a high chance of showers throughout the day in some areas of the Central Coast. Now, the temperatures around the Central Coast at the moment, it's 21 at Buff Point, 22 at Wyoming and Edelong Beach, and 21 here at Gosford.
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0: Neil Young finishing that afternoon four in a row there. Welcome to the last hour of the afternoon show. Janice Elston here with you till 3 o'clock. Still got some great music to come, even though we've only got 40 minutes left. So I do hope you'll stick around. We kicked off with Fleetwood Mac. We heard from Phil Collins. We jumped back to 1966 with the Spencer Davis Group. And we finish there with the unmistakable sound of Neil Young. So still to come this hour, the Aussie Triple Plays, the Bee Gees, Crowded House and Lisa Edwards. And our Anatomy of Song, which is coming up next, is the two body parts are eyes and bone. So all of that still to come here at Coast FM 963. It's 20 minutes past two.
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0: Oh, how good is that song? Bad to the Bone, George Thorogood and the Destroyers. Now, apparently George Thorogood wrote that song for Muddy Waters, but he didn't want to record it. So he then offered it to Bo Diddley and he didn't want to record it. So George Thorogood decided he'd record it and it appeared on his album of the same name, 1982 album Bad to the Bone, and it was released as the second single from that album. And before that, as part of our Anatomy of Song, we had The Eagles with Lion Eyes from 1975. It's 25 minutes to three. The Bee Gees are going to kick off our Aussie Triple Play.
1: Just a reminder, on school days, school children are about and the speed limit around schools is 40 Ks. 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A message from Transport for New South Wales.

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0: Lisa Edwards finishing that Aussie triple play, which also included Crowded House and the Bee Gees. Up next, we've got the Equals. It's 11 minutes to 3.
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Graham Gleeson will be up after the 3 o'clock news with the Drive program, and he'll give you another chance to get into the monthly competition sometime between 3 and 6. So listen out for that cue to call. He will do the Anatomy of Song double play, which is our monthly feature for May. And he'll also give you updates on roads, rail and traffic. Of course, he'll be playing lots of great classic hits, and I have had a bit of a sneak peek. He's going to kick off with a song by Dragon. He's also got Bruce Springsteen, The Hollies and Chris Rea, and that's just all in the first hour. It's 5 minutes to three. A couple of songs to take us into the 3 o'clock news. It's time for me to say goodbye. So I hope you're having a wonderful afternoon. I hope you're able to stay warm. I will be back next Tuesday at 12 noon, so I hope you'll join me then. For right now, Rolls Royce and Car Wash.

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1: It's 3 o'clock. Good afternoon. I'm Dusty Fitzpatrick. The Premier is describing an alleged domestic violence murder at a family home in Sydney's southwest as a disturbing and shocking crime. A 47-year-old man's been charged with murdering his wife and children at the family's Campbelltown home. It's understood the accused was the full-time carer of his two sons who had learning difficulties. Chris Minns says the alleged murders are a painful reminder efforts to reduce DV-related crimes can feel agonisingly slow.
2: Police and domestic violence prevention centres have been putting enormous amount of resources and money, and we were starting to see glimmers of progress, but then an event like this happens and it reminds you that there are violent people out there that need to be confronted.
1: The New South Wales Police Union is pushing for the introduction of night courts to keep frontline officers on the streets. It believes round-the-clock bail hearings would help clear overflowing cells and free up policing resources. The Premier's promised to look into the proposal. Federal Treasurer Jim Chalmers has taken a swipe at a series of social media posts mocking his latest budget. Small business owners claim the government's changes to capital gains tax will hurt their operations and stifle investment. They claim the CGT reforms will essentially slug businesses with a 47% tax, but Dr. Chalmers says that's not right.
3: We're not changing the 47% marginal rate that's being referred to in those memes. What we are changing is the way that the capital gains tax discount is calculated. There'll still be a discount, but it will be calculated according to inflation.
1: The Bureau of Meteorology executive who led the agency during its heavily criticised multi-million dollar website redesign is stepping down. Dr. Peter Stone, who was acting as the Bureau's chief executive at the time of the website rollout, is expected to leave the agency at the beginning of next year. The association representing GPs is warning the AI revolution brings a risk of fragmented healthcare and deepening inequalities. The Royal Australian College of GPs says the technology can support decision-making and streamline care, but President Michael Wright says it can't replace the empathy, clinical judgment and contextual understanding that a doctor provides.
4: What we see at the moment is, you know, we've got more technology and you can access information and advice in multiple ways, but at the core of it, you really got to have someone who you can trust, and there's no better way to get good health outcomes by having a GP who knows you and your history.
1: And Australians can now get updates and access the 2026 census form through MyGov. In finance, the All Ords trading up 85 points at 88.09, one Aussie dollar buying 71.3 US cents.
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7: Debutant halfback Sam Walker won't let the pressure get to him in next week's State of Origin Series opener. The Ipswich junior is drawing comparisons to Maroons great Alfie Langer. Walker says he's humbled by the commentary but wants to develop his own game.
8: It's obviously, such an honour to be able to be compared to someone like him. It's exciting as well, I think. I spend a lot of time working on my little crafts in my game and continue to sort of build them as I sort of go.
7: Tiger centre Patrick Herbert has accepted a two-match ban for a head slam on Manly rival Lehi Hopewadi. Arsenal has moved a step closer to clinching the Premier League crown after beating Burnley 1-0. It means Manchester City must beat Bournemouth early tomorrow morning to stay alive in the race for the title. And the San Antonio Spurs have won game one of the NBA's Western Conference final over the Oklahoma City Thunder, 122-115 after double overtime. That's sport. I'm Adam Hawes.
1: That's news and sport.
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11: Well, let's take a look at the weather on this overcast Tuesday afternoon. These overcast conditions will remain until sunset, of course. But tomorrow they're anticipating a bit more rain with a top of 18 degrees down to 11 degrees overnight. And then on Thursday we've got overcast conditions, tops of 18 degrees as well. and pretty much the same as Wednesday, except not as much rain around. A bit more precipitation around again on Friday, with a top of 18 degrees and down to 12 degrees overnight. Fairly consistent, isn't it? Well, looking around the coast, Chain Valley Bay is currently sitting on 22, Tuchley on 23, north of Ochre 22, and here in Gosford, after going for a top today of 21, and that's what we're sitting on at the moment. The breeze is from the west-southwest at 7 k's an hour, and the humidity is 90%.
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0: Just a reminder, on school days, school children are about and the speed limit around schools is 40Ks. 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

A bit of music mix, Coast FM 963. There's a fellow we don't hear much of. It's Frankie Miller. He sang that song. I can't remember who first recorded, but it was only a year or two before that. But his version came out in 1979, and that was it. Frankie Miller, Darling. Dragon before that. They got us underway with Celebration out of the 3 o'clock news. Well, good afternoon, everybody. Welcome to the Drive program. Graeme Gleeson here until six. And thanks to Janice, who will be back next Tuesday for the afternoon program as well. Now, throughout the afternoon, we'll have more of our monthly feature, as Janice alluded to. That is Anatomy of Song, where we pick out songs that have got body parts in it. Sounds pretty gruesome, doesn't it? And so listen out next hour for your cue to call to go into the draw that'll be featured this coming Friday at around about 10:35. Crystal picked up the other prize last week from Tookley. Good on you, Crystal. Hope you enjoy it. And so if you want to go into the draw, give us a call next hour, but listen out for your cue to call. Don't ring me now. School zones are in effect until 4 o'clock, so look out for the kiddies getting on and off the school buses in particular, but also getting in and out of their parents' car. Traffic and trains, we'll keep an eye on those as well. I've had a quick look at the M1 up there on the tablelands, the M1, and looking pretty good. Things will start to get very busy in the next 3 quarters of an hour when all the schools start to break up. Okay, 40 minutes after three. Here's Savage Garden, Truly, Madly, Deeply, on Coast FM.

0: Coast FM 963, home of the classic hits and a better music mix as well. Taking us back to 1988 off that Age of Reason album of John Farnham's, and that is called Beyond the Call. And before that we had my phone's going off, isn't it? Oh. I'll have to turn that on silent, won't I? Kind of good manners. Now, where were we? All right, we're going to take a short break, and when we come back, we get the first of our anatomy of song for this particular hour, and I'll surprise you with them, actually.
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0: A bit of music mix, Coast of M963. There's two more songs from our monthly feature called Anatomy of Song, where we feature body parts in the title of songs. Chris Rea there with I Can Hear Your Heartbeat. And before that, the James Bond movie from 1965, Goldfinger, with Shirley Bassey. I remember I was a young fellow in the bush, and when I came to town, that particular movie, I snuck over to town to have a look at it, only to be reeled in by my mother in the car. I said, get in, you're not going to see any James Bond movie. You're way too young for that. Anyway, they look pretty tame these days when you look back on them. We'll have more of those next hour. Okay, it's 26 minutes. Right on, 26 minutes to four.
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0: the Music Mix, Coast of M963. That's the Canadian-American folk rock band, I suppose you'd call them, The Love and Spoonful, with John Sebastian on lead vocals there. He wrote that and was a big hit. They had a lot of hits in 1966. They had about four or five that were in the top ten in around about that time. It's coming up to, 16 minutes to 4 o'clock on this Tuesday afternoon. Graham Gleeson here until 6 o'clock, yep, as long as they don't throw me out between now and then. And it's, let's have a look. The roads are looking fairly good at the moment. They're a little bit crowded around some of the schools, but up on the M1, it's looking very, very good. Trains are on time, or pretty close to it anyway.
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0: accused of killing his wife and children is understood to have been the primary carer of his two sons who had learning difficulties. Jefferson Shaw has more.
1: A woman and two children were found dead at a Campbelltown home last night in what's been described as a particularly violent crime scene. The children are believed to have had developmental issues and that their father took care of them full time while his wife worked. The 47-year-old man is charged with three counts of domestic violence murder, and his matter went before the court today. His lawyer did not apply for bail and it was formally refused. Jefferson Shaw, Sydney.
0: Heavy rainfall has led to several flood rescues across northern New South Wales and southeast Queensland. About 50 high school students and teachers on a camp have been rescued after becoming stranded in floodwater in the scenic rim. One person was pulled from a vehicle stuck in waters at Mooloolambah. Police are appealing for information in their search for a Western Sydney man who's been missing for nearly a month. 48-year-old Varun Badmi, who is of Indian subcontinental appearance, was last seen in Quakers Hill on the 20th of April. His car was found a day later in Schofields. Superintendent Jason Joyce has told Clinton Maynard they have footage which shows him leaving his car and entering dense bushland.
2: As a result of that, we've conducted extensive search of that area over multiple days, using multiple resources, air wing, police divers, SES.
0: Work will begin this month on an $11 billion program to extend the life of the ageing Collins-class submarines. The measure's designed to ensure Australia is not left with a capability gap before the arrival of nuclear-powered subs. The decision to continue using Collins submarines will keep the fleet in service for at least another decade. Plans to convert two sports fields to synthetic turf at Callan Park in Sydney's Inner West are a step closer. The Inner West Council project has won approval from the state government's heritage advisers. Mayor Darcy Byrne says all weather fields would be a major boost to local sport.
3: We're not doing this based on financial grounds. It's about the usage. We want to make sure that there's no local kids being turned away from the health and social benefits of sport.
0: Also making news, Russia's President Vladimir Putin will travel to China just days after Donald Trump's visit to Beijing. And former Los Angeles detective Mark Furman, who was convicted of lying during O.J. Simpson's murder trial, has died at the age of 74. In finance, just before the close, the All Ords is currently trading up 85 points at 88.20. One Australian dollar is buying around 71.3 US cents.
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7: A boost for the battling Bulldogs in the NRL. Star winger Jacob Kiraz has been named to make his return from a knee injury. He'll take on the Storm on Friday night. The Dogs looking to avoid a sixth straight loss. Cowboys winger Braden Burns has inked a two-year extension through to the end of the 2028 season. Aussie basketball legend Joe Ingles has signed a two-year deal with NBL side Melbourne United after 12 years in the NBA. The 38-year-old was part of the Minnesota Timberwolves team that was eliminated from the playoffs. Pat Cummins has starred for the Sunrisers in the IPL, taking 3-for-28 in a 5-wicket win over the Super Kings. The Sunrisers booking themselves a spot in the playoffs. And the Hawks say they are disappointed at being booted out of Tasmania. The AFL says Hawthorn can no longer play home games in Tassie when the Devils enter the competition in 2028. That's sport. I'm Adam Hawes.
0: It's 4 past 4. That's news and sport.
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13: Well, let's check the weather over the next few days at least. Tomorrow they're anticipating overcast conditions with a chance of showers. 14% chance, it's not real great, is it? And down to 11 degrees overnight. For Thursday, May the 21st, we're looking at a cloudy conditions with a top of 18 degrees down to 11. And then on Friday, a bit more rain around apparently, with a top of 18 degrees and down to 12. More of a chance on Friday of rain than any of the next couple of days. Looking around the coast at the moment, Twin Bay's on 20, St Hubert's Island is on 21, Horsfield Bay is 21 as well, and currently here in Gosford, we're sitting on 18.
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0: A bit of music mix, Coast of M963. I don't think it would have taken Boney M long to learn the lyrics of that particular song. It's more about the beat, isn't it? And then the actual lyrics. That took us back to 1977. Can you believe that? Boney M, Daddy Cool. Missy Higgins was in there as well with Steer. And Lean on Me with Club Nouveau was in there as well. And Don't Stop Till You Get Enough with Michael Jackson from 1979. That kicked us off out of the 4 o'clock news. It seems like ages ago now, doesn't it? Okay, it's 21 and a half minutes after four. Now it's time for our Anatomy of Song. We've got two songs coming up, which I think you'll enjoy. That's thanks to our good mates, the Doylo, Doylson RSL Club. And we've already given away the NXS Tribute Show Double Pass. And there are still two more amazing Doylo experiences to be won on Coast FM this particular month. So this coming Friday, that's May the 22nd, we'll draw the winner of our next prize, and that is a double pass of your choice to go and see Avalanche or Peter Powers. Now, the winner will enjoy VIP seating plus $100 of the Doylo's hospitality to spend on food or beverage, whatever you like. 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So I'll take the first or probably half a dozen callers. If you're not in the draw yet and you'd like to be, give me a call now. 4322 0072.
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0: from the 1997 movie Titanic, Celine Dion with My Heart Must Go On. And another heart before that, Neil Young from 1972, off that fabulous album called Harvest, with Heart of Gold. And we'll have more of those coming up next hour. And congratulations, we got 1, 2, 3, 4, we had 5 callers got through. Bruce out there at Yamina Beach, Brian at the entrance north, Chrissy at Lake Haven, Jan at Terrigal, and Janet at Tumbiumbi. You're all in the draw now for that wonderful prize. Oh, excuse me. That's a double pass for your choice to go and see Avalanche or Peter Powers. Plus also you get VIP sitting, plus 100 smackaroos to spend on a bit of food and booze while you're there as well. Not a bad prize, is it? And if you missed out on that, well, Greg Wilmot will give you the opportunity tomorrow morning. Join the breakfast program. That kicks off at 6 o'clock and he'll give you sometime between 6 and 9. He'll be opening the phone lines and letting, for those of you who have not got through yet, to get through. So if you are through, you're here, you're in for the whole month. So that's not bad effort, is it? Okay, 26 minutes to 5 o'clock.
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0: came off that wonderful album in 1976 called Silk Degrees. That's Boz Scaggs with What Can I Say? It's 15 and a half to 5.
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A big disgrace, waving your banner all over the place. We're

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4: I love the Aussie music.

0: the police minister says the state government will consider a push to introduce US-style night courts in New South Wales. The state's police association believes the move would help keep up with the realities of 24-hour policing. But Yasmin Catley has told Clinton Maynard there would be some downsides to the proposal.
1: We actually have to have police then remain within the police station instead of being out in their car, which we all know Every police car is like a police station. They have to stay there, though, if they've got prisoners in there.
0: The minister has also confirmed an agreement is close to being reached on how to deal with mental health incidents. It would see health workers rather than police respond to certain call-outs. A Southwest Sydney man's been remanded in custody following the alleged murder of his wife and two children. It's understood the 47-year-old was the full-time carer for his two sons who had learning difficulties. Police found the bodies of two boys aged 4 and 12 and a 46-year-old woman inside a Campbelltown home. Work has begun to extend the life of six Collins-class submarines, keeping the ageing fleet in operation for another decade. The $11 billion program will see the vessels get new motors, diesel engines and generators. The subs will fill a capability gap while nuclear-powered submarines are built as part of the AUKUS deal. In a speech to the Lowy Institute, Defence Minister Richard Marles says it's the right thing to do.
2: We will prioritise sustainment and accelerate upgrades for the fleet's youngest submarines. The program will reduce engineering risk by sustaining existing systems where appropriate while continuing to upgrade critical capabilities, including weapons and combat systems.
0: US President Donald Trump says he's holding off on a strike on Iran at the request of Gulf allies. Mr. Trump has taken to social media to claim serious negotiations with Tehran are underway. Several flood warnings in place across northern New South Wales have now been downgraded. The SES says it's responded to more than 200 incidents and three flood rescues in the past 24 hours. Red Cross Lifeblood is calling for more Australians to donate as supply levels dwindle. The organisation says it needs A and O blood type donations, with stocks at risk of falling to critical levels. Spokesperson Belinda Smith-Yook says anyone who's thought about donating should come forward.
3: Our concerns are heightened this year following a really long and intense 2025 winter and warnings of new influenza strains that are circulating.
0: And updates about when to complete the 2026 census can now be accessed through MyGov. In finance, the All Ords has closed up 94 points at 88.29. One Australian dollar is buying 71.34 US cents.
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9: I'm not too sure what happened to the sport there, but anyway, we'll get that again in an hour's time. Having a look at the weather, well, if you're in the Gosford area, you probably copped the deluge around about, 20 minutes ago. The heavens opened up and down it came, so we'll probably get a little more of that over the next 24 hours. The outlook for tomorrow, Wednesday, May the 20th, 18 degrees the going for a top and 11 degrees overnight. Bit of rain around. Cloudy on Thursday, 18 degrees, down to 11 degrees overnight. Becoming repetitious, isn't it? Bit more rain on Friday with a top of 18 degrees and down to 12 degrees overnight. Looking at the long projection for the weekend, it not too bad. Looks like there's a few showers around, but anyway, it's the time of the year, isn't it? Now, looking around the coast, where are we? Pearl Beach is sitting on 20. Magenta is sitting on 20 as well, and so is Tacoma South, sitting on 20 degrees as well. Currently in Gosford, it's a very wet 18 degrees.
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Hey, Betty Music Mix, Coast of M963. That's the plain old John Mellencamp, not Johnny Cougar or Johnny Cougar Mellencamp, but the simple old 1979 John Mellencamp with his very popular song, Miami. And before that, we had the Hoodoo Gurus with What's My Scene. Good afternoon, everybody. Hope you're driving around nice and sensibly after that downpour that we had around the Gosford area. But I'll be here until 6 o'clock and with the remainder of drive. If you do see something that needs to be brought to our attention, give me a call on 4322 0072. Following my program, Shane Cleary will be in with his program called Time Tunnel. That'll take you up to 8 o'clock tonight. Then Great Southern Land with Michael O'Brien. He jumps into the chair between 8 and 10, playing all those good Aussie anthems and good Aussie songs. He's got a special guest tonight live in the studio, a young talent, young local talent, Gabby Lou Garnett. So Michael will be interviewing her and talking about her, her career and where it's going and where she wants it to go. So that's Great Southern Land between 8 and 10 tonight. Time Tunnel after the 6 o'clock news with Shane Cleary. Here's Vanessa Amorosi with Amazing. 14 after 5.

0: Coast of M963, home of the classic hits, and Johnny Hates Jazz there from 1988. That was a big hit for them. Turn Back the Clock. We're not going to do that for a few months yet. And Amazing before that with the wonderful Vanessa Amorosi from the year 2000. She was all over the place, wasn't she, in 2000? Wow. Well, what a career. Okay, 22 minutes after five. We're going to take a short break now. When we come back, we're going to have the final feature, that is the anatomy of a song, thanks to our good mates, the Doyles and RSL Club. We've got two songs, so that's coming up after this.
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0: A bit of music mix, Coast of M963, Anatomy of Song. We had two there, that one from John Denver with Sunshine on My Shoulder. That was his first number one back in 1974. He came off that wonderful album called Poems, Prayers and Promises. And, yeah, he was feeling down, he wrote that. And they seemed to speculate that it was all about living up in the, Rockies. But it wasn't. It was when he was living in Minnesota with his then native wife. Oh, she was a native Minnesotan. That's all I was trying to say. But anyway, great album, 1974. Can't believe it's that long ago. And Eric Clapton before that with My Father's Eyes. So there's the two references to body parts. One is eyes and one is shoulders. And that's all brought to you, courtesy of the Doyleson RSL Club, or affectionately known as the Doylo. And Greg Wilmot will have more of those for you tomorrow morning during the breakfast program, which kicks off at 6 o'clock tomorrow morning. It's, 24 and a half minutes to 6 o'clock. Graham Gleeson here until 6. Then Shane Cleary jumps in the chair between 6 and 8 tonight with Time Tunnel.
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0: That's the late, great Jim Croce with I Got a Name. That's it for me. Thanks for your company over the last 3 hours. I look forward to catching up with you again next Tuesday from 3 until 6. Shane Cleary's in next with Time Tunnel, then Michael O'Brien with Great Southern Land. His special guest tonight is Gabby Lou Garnett. So look forward to your company, as I said, next Tuesday. Stick around.
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0: guns in Sydney's southwest had been planning their deaths for months. The bodies of his 46-year-old wife and their two autistic children, aged 4 and 12, were found inside a Campbelltown home. These neighbours say the deaths are highly distressing.
1: I mean, I got to know them quite well, actually. I was just in shock, really.
2: Oh, like, my heart sank, and being a mum, not only that, just two young kids, do you know what I mean?
3: Yeah, very sad, very horrified, the children to have to go through that. It's just terrible.
0: Another six women with links to Islamic State may return to Australia as early as next week. They've been living in a camp in northern Syria for the past 6 years. It follows the return of 13 women and children a few weeks ago. Senior Liberal MP Andrew Hastie has told Clinton Maynard the group poses a security risk.
4: In the end, these ISIS brides betrayed their country. They joined up with the most murderous terrorist organisation of the 21st century, and they chose to pitch in with these people. Now, they are Australian citizens, and there's nothing that we can necessarily do to prevent them coming back, but we can certainly control their return, put conditions on their return.
0: Police Minister Yasmin Catley says the government will look into a proposal to introduce a US-style night court system in New South Wales. The state's police association believes doing so would help keep up with the realities of 24-hour policing. The federal government's defended its budget measures as small business owners take to social media to mock the suite of tax hikes. AI-generated memes featuring Anthony Albanese have started popping up on several platforms. More than a month's worth of rain has fallen in just 24 hours in parts of northern New South Wales and southeast Queensland. The SES says it's responded to more than 200 call-outs and 3 flood rescues. Spokesperson Rhys Glory says most warnings have now been downgraded.
5: We're not expecting significant impact on the community, but we are asking people to stay informed and remain vigilant. The conditions can change quickly in the northern rivers, as we know.
0: A Bureau of Meteorology executive who led the agency during its heavily criticised multi-million dollar website redesign has quit. Dr. Peter Stone's expected to leave the agency at the beginning of next year. He was acting as chief executive when the website was rolled out. Also making news, trains aren't running between Mulgrave and Clarendon on the T1 Western Line due to urgent signal repairs. The federal government will spend $11 billion to upgrade the ageing Collins-class submarines, and Lifeblood is urging more Australians to donate A and O blood types as supplies dwindle across the country. In finance, the All Ords has closed up 94 points at 88.29, one Australian dollar buying 71 US cents.
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0: Victor, the inflictor Radley, is vowing to maintain the rage in his State of Origin debut for the Blues. The Roosters premiership winner has frequently earned the attention of referees. Radley says he won't be changing a thing next Wednesday night.
9: I've always been true to myself, mate. I think, Robbo, instills that in me and every week for the Roosters, and nothing changes about me, I guess. I'm playing the toughest way I possibly can and minimising any bits of ill discipline, really.
0: Night star Dane Gagai is fronting the NRL judiciary, trying to overturn an $1,800 fine for a dangerous contact charge. In a boost before the A-League men's grand final, Sydney FC interim coach Patrick Kisnorbo has been appointed head coach of the Sky Blues for the next 3 years. It's 4 minutes past six. That's the latest news and sport.
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0: Labor has defended its budget measures as small business owners use social media to mock tax increases. 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
1: 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Instead, it'll be linked to inflation. Business owners have blasted social media with a barrage of criticism, claiming the government's changes would stifle investment.
2: If we tax risk-taking in the same way that we tax ordinary income, then we're left with the question, why take the risk in the first place?
1: Prime Minister Anthony Albanese argues the reforms will make the overall tax system fairer.
3: We're using this period to have that consultation with startups.
1: Legislation imposing a 30% tax on trusts will take longer to develop and will be introduced later in the year. Michael Packie reporting.
0: Another six women with links to Islamic State may return to Australia as early as next week. News Corp reports plans are underway for the group to leave a camp in Syria where they've been for about 6 years. It follows the recent return of 13 women and children. Police say a man accused of killing his wife and two sons in Sydney's southwest had been planning their deaths for months. Dusty Fitzpatrick reports.
4: Officers called to a Campbelltown home found two boys aged 4 and 12 and a 46-year-old woman dead inside. A 47-year-old man was arrested at the scene and charged with three counts of murder. He's been refused bail in court. It's understood the accused was the primary carer for his two sons, who both had autism. Court documents show he was aware of an incident in Perth where a couple killed their sons who had severe autism before taking their own lives. Dusty Fitzpatrick, Sydney.
0: Heavy rain has led to several flood rescues across northern New South Wales and southeast Queensland. About 50 high school students and teachers on a camp have been rescued after getting stranded in floodwater in the scenic rim. One person has been pulled from a vehicle in water at Mwillimbah. And a study's found contaminated alcohols being sold at some bottle shops and licensed venues. Some Melbourne retailers are selling illicit bottles of vodka at a cheaper price than legal products. National Drug and Alcohol Research Centre spokesperson Dr. Michaela Kowalski says the alcohol black market is growing.
5: Since we did this study, we've actually been to over 200 bottle shops across Victoria, New South Wales and Queensland. And what we found is that about 30% of the bottle shops we've gone to were actually stocking products that we suspected were illicit.
0: In finance, one Australian dollar buying around 71 US cents.
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0: In the NRL, the boost for the Bulldogs with star winger Jacob Carras making his return from a knee injury. He'll take on the Storm Friday night, the Dogs looking to avoid a sixth straight loss. Brisbane champion Simon Black will join the AFL All-Australian selection panel. It comes after Kane Corns and Luke Hodge stepped away. Australian basketball legend Joe Ingles has signed a two-year deal with NBL side Melbourne United after 12 years in the NBA. Pat Cummins has starred for the Sunrisers in the IPL, taking 3-for-28 in a 5-wicket win over the Super Kings. You're up to date. That's the latest news and sport.
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0: Good evening, I'm Jamel Wills. Former Governor-General and retired Anglican Bishop Peter Hollingworth has died at 91. Sarah Wiedersehen reports.
1: Peter Hollingworth was born in Adelaide in 1935 and grew up in Melbourne. He was named 1991 Australian of the Year and recognised with an Order of the British Empire and an Order of Australia for his contribution to community welfare. After 11 years leading the Brisbane Diocese, Dr. Hollingworth was appointed the 23rd Governor-General of Australia in 2001. He resigned in 2003.

0: Murray amid controversy over his handling of child abuse in the church. He's survived by his three daughters and four grandchildren. Sarah Wiedersheim reporting.
1: The federal government is promising to work with small business to help navigate proposed tax changes. Labor will impose a minimum 30% tax on discretionary trusts from mid-2028. Businesses are concerned they could face increased stamp duty if they transfer assets out of trust arrangements. Senior Minister Mark Butler says there will be consultation with state governments to help protect industry.
2: There's a couple of years before new trust arrangements kick in, not before 2028, and we'll have to deal with a range of stakeholders, including state and territory governments, about the way in which they levy stamp duty. So we've said that very clearly. We'll engage with states.
1: More than a month's worth of rain has fallen in 24 hours in parts of northern New South Wales and southeast Queensland. The SES says it's responded to more than 200 call-outs with three flood rescues. Several flood warnings have now been downgraded. An outbreak of diphtheria has spread from the Northern Territory to three other states. Madeline Cross reports.
3: The situation is being described as one of Australia's worst diphtheria outbreaks. The Northern Territory has recorded 133 cases of the almost eradicated bacterial infection this year, and it's now spread across borders to WA, Queensland and South Australia. The worst of those outbreaks is in WA with 79 cases, mainly among Aboriginal people in the remote Kimberley region. It's prompting a major push by health authorities to increase vaccination rates among children and encourage boosters for adults. Madeline Cross reporting.
1: Russia's President Vladimir Putin will travel to China just days after Donald Trump's visit to Beijing. Mr. Putin will meet with his counterpart Xi Jinping to discuss bilateral and economic relations between the two countries. In finance, one Australian dollar buying around 71 US cents.
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1: Former New South Wales skipper Paul Gallen has sent a word of advice to Blues forward Homole Olakau'atu. Speaking on 100% Footy, Gallen urged the Sea Eagles' wrecking ball to get involved from the start next Wednesday night.
6: Homole's the type of guy who can be on the field at times and sort of be a little bit relaxed, hang out on his edge and wait for the game to come to him. In an Origin game, you got to go to the game, particularly in your first game. It goes so fast, it's over before you know it.
1: The Hawks say they're disappointed at being removed from Tasmania. The AFL says Hawthorn can no longer play home games in Tassie when the Devils enter the competition in 2028. Manchester City manager Pep Guardiola will reportedly step down after his side's final Premier League game this weekend. That's news and sport.
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12: Now let's have a look at the weather for you for the next 3 days. Not very exciting, I'm afraid. It's cloudy for the next two and a top of 18 degrees and rain back again on Friday, also 18 degrees. Currently 14 degrees here at Coast FM Gosford.
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0: Hey, yes, good evening to you. Great Southern Land with Michael here this evening on Coast FM at 963. And, yeah, we kicked off, it's obviously your weekly look at the Australian music scene. We kicked off with a newish song from Shannon Noel. Yes, he's still going. And the song is called What You're Made Of. Nice Australian ring to it. But we have a special guest live in the studio tonight. We have Gabby Lou Garnett. Gabby, how are you?
1: Hi, I'm good.
0: That's good. Thank you for joining us. We're going to be playing some of your songs as well.
1: Awesome.
0: So we're going to classify you as a new and emerging artist.
1: Thank you.
0: If that's all right.
1: Yes, I am.
0: How did music first find its way into your life?
1: It's kind of always just been there in the background. I guess I'm Latino.
0: Yes.
1: So we always kind of just had Latino music playing all the time, dancing around to it kind of thing.
0: Yep.
1: But formally I kind of started with classical piano and singing lessons.
0: Okay.
1: Growing up, just yep. on and off. And, yeah, just kind of always had me singing.
0: Yeah.
1: Anything. Mostly Adele as a kid.
0: Love
1: covering Adele.
0: Yeah.
1: In the backyard or anywhere you would find me at home.
0: Out in the backyard going, hello.
1: Yeah. Okay. The classic early stuff. Yeah.
0: So you're born in South America or?
1: I was born here.
0: Yep.
1: Yeah.
0: But South American
1: I have lived
0: heritage.
1: There though.
0: Have you?
1: Yeah.
0: Okay.
1: Yeah.
0: Did you pick up any vibes while you were there?
1: Not musically.
0: Not musically?
1: No.
0: Yeah, I'm not hearing a lot of rumba in your songs.
1: No. I really love listening to Latino music at home, but unfortunately it's not something I've been able to make myself yet.
0: Okay, not a problem.
1: Yeah.
0: Do you remember the moment you first thought, yeah, this is it, music is what I'm meant to do?
1: Let me think. I think it kind of comes in waves.
0: Okay.
1: But like as a kid you kind of dream and think, yeah, this is what I'm meant to do. But
0: I'm gonna be a pop star.
1: Yeah. Like this you think, oh, this feels really awesome. Like singing and getting lost in the sound and stuff, but you don't really know to trust that until you're an adult with lived experiences and things like that.
0: Of course.
1: And I think for me that solidified about 4 years ago. I'd finished uni and I missed something after not doing music at uni.
0: Yeah.
1: And I sang for a bit after that, just like getting back into it. And then I was like, yeah, this was what I was missing. And
0: yeah,
1: just been music ever since.
0: Excellent. I'm going to play one of your songs now, Think It's Strange. What's the background behind that one?
1: That was one of the first songs I wrote 4 years ago.
0: Yep.
1: And it was kind of something that came up after just observing some negative stuff in the world and having some negative experiences of my own and just kind of formulating that into a ball of emotion and interception and observation. And
0: okay.
1: Yeah, it's kind of just what it is for what it should be for people and if it has different meaning for other people compared to other people, then that's cool.
0: Excellent. Yeah. Let's hear it now on Coast FM 963. Think It's Strange.

0: Yeah, great Southern Land here at Coast FM at 963. And my special guest tonight is Gabby. That's her song, Think It's Strange. What a great song it is. Your voice has got such a distinctive tone. When did you first discover your own vocal identity?
1: I think my vocal identity has grown and changed over time.
0: Yep.
1: So I think I mentioned briefly earlier that I was super into Adele
0: yes.
1: growing up. So you can imagine a 10-year-old trying to be Adele.
0: Yes, yes, yeah.
1: It definitely started with that, and I definitely love the ballad, raw, emotive vocals
0: mm-hmm.
1: From people like Adele or Birdie growing up. But it's definitely changed in the last 4 years. I think I've moved from trying to be someone else and just trying to sit with where I'm at and
0: yes.
1: where my...
0: Be your own person.
1: Yes, exactly.
0: Yeah. Have your own voice.
1: Exactly. Have my own voice. Experiment with the voice that I have. I think that it's also changes now and then as well, because I do have vocal cord dysfunction, so I have to kind of deal with what I've got at different times as well. So sometimes I might be a bit more like loud or have a bit more like oomph and power behind it, and other times I might be a bit more weightless or softer, because that's just where my vocals are at for that day.
0: Oh, okay. Do you get any warning about that happening, or it just happen?
1: Not really. No warning.
0: Just you wake up one day and you can hardly talk, or is that what I thought?
1: Yeah, like that, or stress, or not sleeping right, and just the voice doesn't work the same way all the time.
0: Wow.
1: Yeah.
0: Have you ever had that at a gig when you've got out there and thought,
1: Yes, I definitely have.
0: Oh.
1: And I have had to learn how to deal with that, because it's not easy not being able to trust that your vocals are going to be the exact same every time you use them.
0: No, very true.
1: But yeah, I manage.
0: Okay, and how do you get around that?
1: I try to do a lot of physical therapy for my vocal cords.
0: Physiotherapy for the vocal cords. This is something new here, folks.
1: That's just the most basic way to explain it. It's more like speech therapy, but just for like the physical movement of vocal cords and stuff.
0: Yeah.
1: Making sure I do a lot of vocal rest after gigs. And,
0: of course.
1: Doing warm-up and stuff like that.
0: Okay.
1: Yeah.
0: So did you get professional help for that, or is that something you
1: taught yourself? No, professional help.
0: Okay. Fascinating.
1: Yeah.
0: I do remember many years ago a band, well before your time, a band called Dragon, and their late singer Mark Hunter, who sadly passed away from cancer. But he was starting to get sick towards the end, and a couple of times in his big songs he just couldn't hit the high notes anymore. He'd totally lost it. So that's the time when you turn the microphone to the audience and say, "Your go, sing along." And so it must be a terrible thing as a singer, because that's your livelihood, isn't it?
1: It's a bit scary, but I think the good thing is that you can maintain it and sustain it healthily if you keep doing the things you're supposed to do.
0: So you've done quite a few gigs around the coast, around the place. What's one memory that still makes you smile about gigs?
1: Recent ones?
0: Yep.
1: Hmm.
0: Someone you've worked with who was exciting to work with?
1: All of them have been fantastic and memorable, exciting, and
0: what a nice, safe,
1: good vibes.
0: Yeah,
1: good vibes. But I might, just for question's sake, choose a recent one.
0: Yes,
1: We played at Edelong Foreshore for as a part of council's Twilight activation, and that was really cool to see how many people showed up to specifically listen to live and local music.
0: It's great, isn't it?
1: And that was a really cool feeling. I didn't realise how many people were there until afterwards, because there was lots of lights and stuff. And then I had a little chat to my mum after, and she'd show me photos of how many people were there, and I was like, that's a really cool feeling to know that people showed up. And,
0: excellent.
1: Yeah.
0: Okay. So we're going to hear another song of yours, Eclipse of Youth.
1: Cool. Thanks.
0: You know, you old thing, you're going to sing a song called Eclipse of Youth. Where does that come from?
1: That was a really fun one. It was created a lot differently to my other songs, in collaboration with artist Lockie. Yes. And it started off as just a bit of a laugh, trying to make a really fun, silly song that was somehow turned into something I really liked and does actually have a bit of heart behind it.
0: Okay.
1: And it is what it is to different people.
0: It is amazing how things like that work out. So let's hear it now. This is Gabby with Eclipse of Youth

0: That's Eclipse of Youth from Gabby here, your special guest on Coast FM 963, Great Southern Land with Michael. We'll be having some more here, some there. Try that again. We'll have some more from Gabby very soon. But we're going to play a couple other tracks. New thing from Casey Barnes joining up with Pete Murray, believe it or not. And then a Sydney artist, Rachel, for him. That's coming up very shortly.
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0: You're listening to Coast FM 963, Great Sutherland. Michael here. Special guest in the studio is Gabby. Well, we just heard a couple of new songs there. That's Rachel Fraheem from Sydney with her track Easy As That. And a brand new song from Casey Barnes and Pete Murray. There's a couple of names for you lining up with Time to Burn. And I believe Casey has a new album coming out in August. We'll see if we can catch up with him there. But, well, let's get back to Gabby. Now, you've developed a fairly authentic songwriting style. What themes do you naturally gravitate towards?
1: Ooh. I think that in the past it's mostly been, well, the songs have kind of been a way to process and deal with life happenings.
0: Yes.
1: So I think it's been pretty introspective, emotion based. And recently I've been not so much doing that and kind of doing a bit more storytelling from an observational lens, not like a this is how I'm feeling in this current moment kind of lens.
0: Right.
1: Yeah.
0: Do you prefer writing about personal experience or do you enjoy doing storytelling from other perspectives?
1: I don't think I have a preference at the moment.
0: No,
1: I think it's just out. Whatever comes out. Yeah.
0: No, fair enough. And what's the biggest lesson you've learnt navigating the music industry so far?
1: Ooh. Definitely self-belief is really important. And also another big one that I think is really important to me is community. Being a part of the community, supporting the local community, knowing everyone around the community as well, I think is really, really important.
0: And that helps you?
1: Yeah.
0: Yeah. Do you find a lot of support from your peers in the community?
1: Yeah, definitely. It makes you feel like you're not in it alone.
0: No.
1: Yeah.
0: Of course not.
1: And it just makes the journey that much more rewarding, I think.
0: Yeah.
1: Yeah.
0: Because it is a very supportive community up here, I've discovered since doing this show.
1: You
0: know,
1: we
0: all know each other and we all know this. And there's not a lot of backstabbing, which is good. It's all very natural.
1: No, it's pretty genuine, yeah.
0: Yeah.
1: Yeah.
0: And there's some really nice people.
1: Yeah.
0: Everyone I've had in here has been very nice. So if you haven't been in here, that means you're not very nice. No, it's just a joke. Just a joke. So every artist has a breakthrough moment. Whether it was small, what was your breakthrough?
1: What do you mean by breakthrough?
0: Well, you were sitting at home, not doing much, and then you're just putting a few songs, and all of a sudden, here you are with getting music out into the general public. What was the breakthrough there?
1: It was definitely being burnt out from uni.
0: Okay.
1: Finishing my honours degree and being so just drained.
0: Right.
1: And trying to find my spark again. And I wrote a song for the first time in 4 years ago.
0: Yep.
1: And I liked it. I liked the first song that I wrote and then I thought, this is going to be good. And then I just kept doing it.
0: This is my way ahead.
1: Yeah.
0: Excellent. Next song we're going to play is called Deep Dive.
1: Yes.
0: Now, you mentioned to me off air that you'd like people to have their own opinions of what the song's about.
1: I do.
0: Well, I'm not standing for that. I want to know. why you wrote this song.
1: I can give a general vibe of how I came to have this song or what it felt like for me when I wrote it. But I definitely like and want people to have their own kind of perception and
0: of
1: the song that helps them in whatever way. Deep Dive was definitely about trying to find yourself and trying to have two perspectives of accepting yourself and then also wondering if other people would accept you if you were to be vulnerable and really yourself.
0: Okay, let's hear it now on Coast FM 963.
1: Thanks.

0: Yeah, you're listening to Great Southern Band here on Coast FM at 963. That's a band from the Blue Mountains, believe it or not. Sideshow Annie are their names, and Fourth Element is the song. Before that, we had Gabby with Deep Dive. We'll have one more song from Gabby coming up, a bit more of a chat, and then a treat for you. But Jake Whittaker is up next.
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0: Yeah, Great Sutherland with Michael and special guest Gabby here in the Coast FM studios. That was Jake Whittaker. Had some success on Australian Idol a couple of years ago. His new song, Hooked on Her. He's from Stockley in Queensland. Greetings to all the people from Stockley. Okay, but back to Gabby. What song of yours, or one song of yours, feels like a true snapshot of who you are as an artist?
1: I actually think the next song that I'm going to release is probably a good one for that.
0: The new one we haven't heard.
1: That you haven't heard.
0: Okay.
1: But I think that all of the songs combined shows who I am as an artist, as in I like to change my vibe.
0: Okay. That's good.
1: It all has, I guess it all has like a similar theme and like string throughout, it all kind of feels a little different, and I think that's
0: which
1: probably,
0: is good, because we don't want to hear the same thing over and over again, because we've all listened to AC/DC. We don't need to hear the same three chords being played every time. That's good. So when, talk about the new song. When is that coming out?
1: In a couple of weeks.
0: Oh, got you in too early.
1: Yeah.
0: That's all right.
1: I think in about 3 weeks.
0: Okay.
1: It's called Smile.
0: Smile.
1: It's probably a long-awaited one. I've had quite a few people tell me to release that one when they've heard it live.
0: Okay.
1: So it's pretty exciting.
0: Yeah?
1: Yeah.
0: Is it a happy, is it a song you're telling people what they should be doing, or is it a happy
1: Definitely
0: song?
1: Definitely not.
0: No?
1: it's a song with a lot of metaphors.
0: Good.
1: And a lot of layers and different perspectives depending where you're at in your life.
0: Yeah.
1: It also has a bit of sarcasm in it, and
0: I find that hard to believe.
1: it's going to be a fun one. So it's really fun for people who aren't super into depth of lyricism, so they can still have a good time while listening to it.
0: Okay.
1: But it's also really fun for the people who love to examine layers in music and the writing. Yeah.
0: Okay, sounds good.
1: Yeah.
0: You'll be sending that to me as soon as it's out, won't you?
1: Yeah.
0: Okay.
1: Definitely.
0: Look forward to hearing that one. Well, speaking about stuff that's out, yesterday saw the release of a song that I might have had something to do with it. I wrote the lyrics, but this is Mandy Jarry with a new song. This is called Sarah with the Blue Eyes. Now, 30% of the royalties raised for this song goes to What Were You Wearing, the charity for domestic violence here on the coast and, of course, right around Australia. So far, it's received pretty good reception. We're quite happy with how it's going. I'm going to play it here for you now.

0: Yeah, Great Sutherland here at Coast FM 963. As mentioned, that is Mandy Jerry with Sarah with the Blue Eyes. It's a song that we both wrote together and was released yesterday. As mentioned, 30% of the royalties go to What Were You Wearing? Now, I believe Gabby's going to ask me a question.
1: Yes. You are the artist for a second here.
0: Not quite, but yeah.
1: Songwriter, at least.
0: Yeah, I'll do.
1: What was the song about?
0: It is about a young lady, or not necessarily, it doesn't have to be a young lady, who is suffering from a domestic violence situation and is frightened to go home, doesn't know what to do, and she's wandering through the streets, and everyone she looks, no one is looking at her because they don't notice what's going on. They don't know her story, and she feels that no one cares, but then they don't know her story, and she's wondering what she's going to do next. The lyrics were written not long after the sad passing of Audrey Griffin, who I believe her birthday was either yesterday or Sunday. She would have been 21.
1: Wow.
0: And that sort of had a big effect on me. And then I started looking into the situation, and sadly Audrey is not the only one. There are an enormous amount of cases right around Australia. So I thought I had to write something about it, and this came out. And people have asked me, why didn't I just call it Sarah? Why is it Sarah with the Blue Eyes? Because Sarah with the Blue Eyes personifies the lady.
1: Yeah.
0: If I just said Sarah, you can't picture it, but this is the lady walking through the streets with the blue eyes.
1: Yeah.
0: And it gives you a mental image of her battling through. And Mandy's done a superb job with her vocals.
1: Definitely.
0: And brilliantly produced down in Supernova Tribe down in French's Forest. So we're very happy with the track. So get out there and stream it, folks. All right, thank you for allowing me for a little bit of promotion there. Let's get back to you. If you could go back and give your younger self, which isn't that long ago really, one piece of advice about pursuing your music, what advice would you give yourself?
1: It's probably a little bit cliche, but
0: that's all right.
1: I would definitely say don't be so hard on yourself, and
0: it's good advice.
1: Yeah, don't expect to be 100% all the time or be able to give the same amount all the time.
0: That's right.
1: Just enjoy the journey.
0: Exactly, and just keep working on it. Really,
1: yeah,
0: because you're not going to be a huge overnight success.
1: No,
0: many of the big stars started with nothing.
1: Yep.
0: And have been doing nothing, and all of a sudden something happened. A song gelled with the public, and then they were big, and then it snowballed from there. So that's very good advice for anyone younger than you, if that is possible.
1: There definitely is. There's some really young artists that are
0: know of. Okay. What's been the most rewarding part of building your career independently?
1: Creative control. Being able to chop and change however I like.
0: You're not at the studio's whim, are you?
1: No, you're not listening to what someone wants you to do, but you just kind of get to be authentic in where you're at at that time.
0: Yeah.
1: Yeah.
0: Because I've heard that many stories over the interviews I've done over the years where, an artist has received a recording contract and they've said, here's the song, and the company's going, yeah, but why don't you do this? And it's something quite hideous.
1: Yeah.
0: Something that's just not going to work. So you lose that creative control, don't you?
1: Yeah, definitely.
0: Yeah. Okay, great stuff. Final question, looking ahead, what's the next chapter for you? We know you have a new song coming out.
1: Yeah.
0: I'm going to do some touring. We're playing some more gigs, experimenting with new sounds.
1: Definitely more gigs.
0: Going to do some punk rock?
1: Maybe. I would not say no to anything in future, as in never say never.
0: Okay.
1: You never know where life will take you. Definitely more gigs. There's one this Saturday at Along for Council's Twilight Activation.
0: That's right. And you're involved with them for a while, I believe, aren't you?
1: Yes.
0: Yeah, till June, I believe.
1: Till June,
0: okay, awesome. And you're getting some good crowds down there.
1: Yes, awesome crowds, people, families, kids, older people.
0: Hopefully the weather, that's Saturday, is it?
1: Yes, hopefully the weather holds up.
0: I won't tell you what it says. But,
1: Got to be positive.
0: Sometimes, they haven't got a clue either.
1: No.
0: I mean, the only way they print that is

0: They stick their head out the window. If it gets wet, it's raining. That's the only way they do it. Yeah. So anything could happen.
1: Yeah.
0: Okay. So a new song, just the one new song, or got some more? Got an EP? What's happening?
1: One definite new song.
0: Yep.
1: I have a couple of songs that I'm wanting to work on.
0: Yep.
1: But no planned dates at the moment.
0: Sometime this year?
1: Probably.
0: Okay.
1: Yeah. I'm also just starting to collaborate with some new people. Someone in particular, a DJ called Moody Tiger Pants.
0: Moody Tiger Pants. Okay.
1: Yeah. So just exploring some new ways of songwriting, sound, and yeah, just
0: okay.
1: Making community.
0: I'm assuming that's going to be a bit more dance involved.
1: Yeah.
0: Okay.
1: Yeah. A bit of soft house dance.
0: Soft house dance.
1: Yeah, just. We're not really sure where it is at the moment.
0: Soft house sounds
1: but
0: like this building
1: vibe.
0: That we're in. Where it slowly falls down. Soft house dance.
1: Yeah.
0: That'll be something to look forward to.
1: With a bit of glitter.
0: With a bit of glitter. Oh, very exciting.
1: Always.
0: Okay. And when I come to one of your gigs, I'm going to request a punk rock song, okay?
1: Okay.
0: So if I shout it, I want London Calling, I want to hear it, okay?
1: Okay.
0: Very good. Now, you're going to have to work out what London Calling is, but that's all right.
1: That's what Google's for.
0: That's what Google's for. Just look up The Clash and you'll be fine.
1: Okay.
0: We're going to have your final track tonight, Will It Last? Thank you so much for your time tonight. It's been great having you here. And look forward to hearing some new music from Gabby.
1: Thank you.
0: Thanks, Gabby.

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Great having Gabby in the studio. She's got a big career ahead of her and looking forward to hearing some more songs. Now, here's a chap who's had a bit of a career. He was, well, he is the lead singer of a band called The Church. He's got a new album out with a guy called Martin Kennedy, and his band was called All India Radio, and they have an album out. Here's the song from it, Reverie.

0: Yeah, great Southern Lamb here at Coast FM 963. Sort of a local lady from the Hunter Valley, Max Jackson there with her brand new song. It's hot off the presses, came out last week, Shotgun Slide. Before that, Steve Kilby and Martin Kennedy with Reverie. Coming up real soon, got some new stuff from Ernie Garland.
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Bit of Duncan Toombs there for you. He's born in Toowoomba, but he's now a local boy. His track called Run, currently in Canada on a bit of a tour, having a great time. And prior to that, Ernie Garland, Going Home, and that is off his brand new album. Talking about people with brand new albums, here is Charlie from Sydney.

0: little rock star here at Great Southern Land Coast FM at 963. Her name is Charlie, and she's all the way from Sydney. Very soon, got a very interesting band from Melbourne with a very interesting name.
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Yeah, you're listening to Great Southern Land here at Coast FM at 963 with Michael this evening. That's a new album from a band from Melbourne called Andrew McSweeney and the Wishing Horse. Interesting name. Don't know the origin behind it, but that's okay. Great new track. Speaking of new tracks, got more to come. Here's a duo a little bit north of Melbourne, the Gippsland area, and this is Ali Rowe.

crank that one up here at Coast FM 963, Great Southern Land. That's Wade Forster from Queensland with his track Strange. Prior to that, Ali Rowe, Taillights is the name of that song. Moving on to Wollongong, here's Johnny Bachelor.

0: Yeah, Johnny Batchelor there, great Southern Land Coast of M963. His song is called I Won't Sing About It. Well, I think you just did, Johnny, but that's okay. What a great track it is. Coming up real soon, got Sandy Summers. She's from Newcastle.
1: Hello, Central Coast Kitchens and Wardrobes.
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1: Yes, we do.
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1: Yes, we are, right here.
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1: Yes, we do. It's all in the name. Central Coast Kitchens and Wardrobes.
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If I Were a River, here at Great Southern Land, coast of M963. Thought we had a river here before with that rain, but it's okay. Sandy is from Newcastle. Okay, all the way from Mudgee, two brothers, Mac and Shah. Here's their new song.

Best of M963, Great Southern Land. Mac and Shah, two brothers there from Mudgee, Take Our Time On Forever. Going to leave you with some new stuff from two country superstars, Brooke McClymont and Adam Eckersley. I always have trouble with your surname, Adam, sorry. Somebody Else's Dream. Don't forget, after news, sport and weather, Dave Horsepool is here with the two-up Tuesday. Going to be another brilliant show. I've had a look at the song listing and it's worth having a listen to. In the meantime, I hope you have a good week. It's going to be a bit damp, so try to keep dry. And I'll chat to you next Wednesday.

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1: Good evening, I'm Jamelle Wells. Labor has defended its budget measures as small business owners use social media to mock tax increases. Federal politics editor Michael Packie.
2: Legislation to change the current capital gains tax system and negative gearing measures will be introduced into Parliament next month. From July next year, the 50% CGT discount will no longer apply. Instead, it'll be linked to inflation. Business owners have blasted social media with a barrage of criticism, claiming the government's changes would stifle investment.
3: If we tax risk-taking in the same way that we tax ordinary income, then we're left with the question, why take the risk in the first place?
2: Prime Minister Anthony Albanese argues the reforms will make the overall tax system fairer.
4: We're using this period to have that consultation with startups.
2: Legislation imposing a 30% tax on trusts will take longer to develop and will be introduced later in the year. Michael Packie reporting.
1: Another six women with links to Islamic State may return to Australia as early as next week. News Corp reports plans are underway for the group to leave a camp in Syria where they've been for 6 years. It follows the recent return of 13 women and children. Police say a Sydney man charged with murdering his wife and two autistic sons was inspired by a similar crime interstate. The 47-year-old is charged with murdering them in their Campbelltown home on Monday. Court documents state he was aware of an incident in Perth where a couple killed their sons who had severe autism before taking their own lives. A retired Queensland doctor has been charged with sexually assaulting 15 women.

0: Women. Georgia Condek reports.
1: Police allege the now 74-year-old sexually assaulted 15 women between the early 2000s to 2015. The victims were aged in their late teens to 40s at the time of the alleged offences, which took place while the man was allegedly practising at a private health centre in Tarragindi. He's been charged with 148 offences, including 94 counts of rape and 54 counts of sexual assault. He's expected to appear in Brisbane Magistrates Court on June 23rd. Georgia Condek, Brisbane.
0: A three-coin set has been released by the Royal Australian Mint commemorating the nation's efforts in the Second World War. The 20-cent pieces acknowledge those who served across North Africa and the Mediterranean in 1941. Mint spokesperson Stuart Baines says the coins also honour the launch of women's services.
2: We had women serving all across the different services in the, this campaign and other campaigns.
0: And Australia's 23rd Governor-General and retired Anglican Bishop Dr. Peter Hollingworth has died, aged 91. In finance, one Australian dollar buying around 71 US cents.
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0: In the NRL, a boost for the Bulldogs with star winger Jacob Carraz making his return from a knee injury. He'll take on the Storm Friday night, the Dogs looking to avoid a sixth straight loss. Brisbane champion Simon Black will join the AFL All-Australian selection panel. It comes after Kane Corns and Luke Hodge stepped away. Aussie basketball legend Joe Ingles has signed a two-year deal with NBL side Melbourne United after 12 years in the NBA. And Pat Cummins has starred for the Sunrisers in the IPL, taking 3-for-28 in a 5-wicket win over the Super Kings. That's news and sport.
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1: Hi, this is Dave Horsepool and welcome again to Two Up Tuesday and another fantastic Great Southern Land show. Thank you very much, Michael O'Brien. And as always, Michael will be back from 8 p.m. next week with some more great Aussie music. Now, if you've just found Coast FM for the first time tonight, welcome to Two Up Tuesday. And that's where we showcase two different songs in a row by the same band or artist. Or sometimes we play two different songs with the same song title. So you get to hear a bit more of your favourite artists here on Coast FM 963. So stick around for the next 2 hours. I'll be playing some wonderful songs from the 60s right through to the 2000s with Cold Chisel. Hello. Skyhooks. All my friends are getting married. And Gary Puckett and the Union Gap. Oh, young girl, get out of my mind. Just to name a few. My love for you is a way out of line. So sit back and relax, take a walk down memory lane with me as we kick off our 2 hour show with the female performer known as the Queen of Motown. She was the lead singer of the vocal group The Supremes, who became Motown's most successful act during the 1960s. They remained the best-charting female group in history, with a total of 12 number one pop singles on the US Billboard Hot 100. Diana also had a huge solo career, and here is one of her more later hits, released on November 12, 1985, as the second single from her 16th studio album, Eaten Alive. The song was written by the Bee Gees and contains additional vocals from Barry Gibb. It hit number one in Australia, where it became the best-selling single of 1986. This is Chain Reaction.

Diana Ross with the lead single Upside Down from her 11th studio album, Diana. The song reached number one on the US Billboard Hot 100 chart on September 6, 1980 and stayed there for 4 weeks. Upside Down also topped the singles charts in Australia, Denmark, Italy, New Zealand, Norway, South Africa, Sweden and Switzerland. Well, our next two-up comes from Jeff St. John, an Australian musician known for his local hit singles Big Time Operator from 1967 and A Fool in Love in 1977, and another one that we'll play momentarily. Jeff was born with spina bifida and was an advocate for disabled people and underwent numerous operations to improve his mobility. Now, due to the loss of lower limb mobility, he wore leg calipers and from early 1965 he used crutches. By the late 1960s, after surgeries and further mobility loss, he used a wheelchair. Jeff St. John sadly passed away in 2018 at the age of 71. And from 1970, here is his hit released in November that reached number 11 on the Kent Music Report, Teach Me How to Fly.

0: 2 Up Tuesday with Dave Horsepaugh on Coast FM 963 and Jeff St. John and his band Copper Wine. The band toured relentlessly during 1971 and appeared with the Melbourne Symphony Orchestra. Plus, they supported the Hollies on their Australian tour in 1971. They released the single, The Delicate Hummingbird, we just heard, a cover version of the Leon Russell song. By the end of 1971, friction had emerged between Jeff St. John and Copper Wine, and he left them in 1972 to form his own band and pursue a solo career. Well, after the break, more great two-ups with Cole Chisel and an English singer and songwriter, Dido.
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This is Dave Horsball with Two Up Tuesday. And we just heard two great tracks off Cold Chisel's album from 1980, East. First up, the song that peaked at number 8 on the Kent Music Report, Cheap Wine. And just then, My Baby. That song proved to be one of the band's most popular, featuring a clearly defined pop sound quite different from Cold Chisel's more usual hard edge rock. Guitarist Ian Moss provided lead vocals, and Joe Camilleri of JJ Zepp and the Falcons contributed to that wonderful saxophone solo we just heard. Well, our next tour is English singer and songwriter Dido. She attained international success with her debut album No Angel back in 1999, and hit singles from the album included Here With Me and Thank You. It sold over 21 million copies worldwide and won her several awards, including 2 Brit Awards. Additionally, she won Best British Album and Best British Female, as well as the MTV Europe Music Award for Best New Act. The first verse of Thank You is sampled in the song Stan, a critically acclaimed collaboration with American rapper Eminem. Well, here is Dido and her version of Thank You.

0: Dave Horsbull.
1: He's done many things once.
0: And has generally decided that's enough.
1: But not tonight. This is Two Up Tuesday with Dave Horsbull.

0: That was Dido there off her second album, Life for Rent, from 2003, with the hit single White Flag, which continued her success. Dido's first two albums are among the best-selling albums in UK chart history, and both are in the top 10 best-selling albums of the 2000s in the UK. White Flag peaked at number one in Australia, Austria, the Czech Republic, Germany, Italy, Norway, and Portugal. In Dido's native UK, it reached number two on the UK singles charts, and in the United States, it climbed to number 18 on the Billboard Hot 100. Well, in the 70s, there were two Aussie bands that seemed to have fans that favoured one, but not the other, depending on which band was their favourite. One was Darryl Braithwaite's Sherbet, and we're going to feature two tracks from the rival fans' fave. Now, who was that band? Stay tuned and you'll find out very soon.
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This is Dave Horsburgh with Two Up Tuesday and the mystery band of rival fans of Sherbet. That was, of course, Skyhooks with Jukebox in Siberia, released in October of 1990 as the lead single from the group's compilation album, The Latest and Greatest. It was actually the group's first new recording in almost a decade and featured the classic lineup of the band. Jukebox in Siberia peaked at number one on the Australian ARIA singles chart, being Skyhook's only ARIA number one single. However, the band had achieved a number one single on the Kent Music Report with Horror Movie in 1975. And first up, we heard All My Friends Are Getting Married, released in June of 1975, as the second and final single from the band's second studio album, Ego Is Not a Dirty Word. That was produced by Ross Wilson, and the song peaked at number two in Australia. Well, coming up in our second hour, after the 11 o'clock news, we're going to feature two ups from Status Quo, Donna Summer and Dire Straits, so I hope you can stick around. But next up, the American band Gary Puckett and the Union Gap. They had six consecutive gold records in 1968, including Woman, Woman, Lady Willpower, Over You, Don't Give In to Him, This Girl Is a Woman Now, and this one that hit number two on the Billboard Hot 100 for 3 weeks, Young Girl. Yeah.

0: evening, I'm Jamelle Wells. Another six women with links to Islamic State may return to Australia as early as next week. They've been living in a camp in Syria for the past 6 years. It follows the recent return of 13 women and children. Senior Liberal MP Andrew Hastie says they are a security risk.
1: In the end, these ISIS brides betrayed their country. They joined up with the most murderous terrorist organisation of the 21st century, and they chose to pitch in with these people. Now, they are Australian citizens, and there's nothing that we can necessarily do to prevent them coming back, but we can certainly control their return, put conditions on their return.
0: Police say a man accused of killing his wife and two sons in Sydney's southwest had been planning their deaths for months. Dusty Fitzpatrick reports.
2: Officers called to a Campbelltown home found two boys aged 4 and 12 and a 46-year-old woman dead inside. A 47-year-old man was arrested at the scene and charged with 3 counts of murder. He's been refused bail in court. It's understood the accused was the primary carer for his two sons, who both had autism. Court documents show he was aware of an incident in Perth where a couple killed their sons who had severe autism before taking their own lives. Dusty Fitzpatrick, Sydney.
0: More than a month's worth of rain has fallen in 24 hours in parts of northern New South Wales and southeast Queensland. The SES says it's responded to more than 200 call-outs with three flood rescues. A number of flood warnings have now been downgraded. An outbreak of diphtheria has spread from the Northern Territory to three other states. Madeline Cross reports.
3: The situation is being described as one of Australia's worst diphtheria outbreaks. The Northern Territory has recorded 133 cases of the almost eradicated bacterial infection this year, and it's now spread across borders to WA, Queensland and South Australia. The worst of those outbreaks is in WA with 79 cases, mainly among Aboriginal people in the remote Kimberley region. It's prompting a major push by health authorities to increase vaccination rates among children and encourage boosters for adults. Madeline Cross reporting.
0: A report claims Australia is wasting more than $1 billion a year building off-street car parks that end up unused. The Grattan Institute report recommends

0: is dropping rules that force developers to include a minimum number of car spaces when building housing. It found around 40% of car parks are left empty each night in Sydney, Melbourne and Brisbane unit blocks. In finance, one Australian dollar buying around 71 US cents.
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0: Former New South Wales skipper Paul Gallen has sent a word of advice to Blues forward Hamali Olakau'atu. Speaking on 100% Footy, Gallen urged the Sea Eagles' wrecking ball to get involved from the start next Wednesday night.
3: Hamali's the type of guy who can be on the field at times and sort of be a little bit relaxed, hang out on his edge and wait for the game to come to him. In an Origin game, you got to go to the game, particularly in your first game. It goes so fast, it's over before you know it.
0: The Hawks say they're disappointed at being removed from Tasmania. The AFL says Hawthorn can no longer play home games in Tassie when the Devils enter the competition in 2028. Manchester City manager Pep Guardiola will reportedly step down after his side's final Premier League game this weekend, and the Spurs have won Game 1 of the NBA's Western Conference Final over the Thunder. That's news and sport.
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0: Two Up Tuesday with Dave Horsepool.
1: And welcome back to the second hour of Two Up Tuesday with Dave Horsepool. This hour we feature two ups from Donna Summer. But they said it really loud, they said it on the air, on the radio. Jim Crochet. Bend me down the highway, bend me down the highway. And David Bowie. Name a few. But right now, to kick off our second hour, here is English rock band Status Quo. And from 1979, this is one of the band's better-known works. This track peaked at number 4 on the UK charts on the 30th of September 1979, Whatever You Want.

0: Dave Horsfall. I sometimes call him Brother Dave.
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0: Monks don't play 2-up.
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2 Up Tuesday on Coast FM 963 with Dave Horsepool and Status Quo with their song that peaked at number 9 on the UK Top 40 in 1976, Wild Side of Life. And we kicked off our second hour with Whatever You Want and was released on the album of the same name and it peaked at number 4. Well, now we turn our attention to Donna Adrienne Gaines, better known professionally as Donna Summer, the American singer and songwriter. She gained prominence during the disco era of the 1970s and became known as the Queen of Disco, while her music gained a global following. The next song was released as the lead single from Summer's seventh studio album, Bad Girls, in 1979. It's the second of four songs by Summer to reach number one on the Billboard Hot 100. Here is Hot Stuff.

Two Up Tuesday with Dave Horsepaugh on Coast FM 96.3 and Donna Summer with On The Radio. Now, that song was produced by Italian musician Giorgio Moroder and released in late 1979 on the Casablanca record label. It was written for the soundtrack to the film Foxes and was included on Summer's first international compilation album, On The Radio, Greatest Hits Volumes 1 and 2. On The Radio peaked at number 5 on the Billboard Hot 100. Well, next, a real treat, as we feature from the early 1970s two great tracks from American singer Jim Croce. I Got a Name is a 1973 single recorded by Jim and was the first single from his album of the same title and also Croce's first posthumous single, as it was released the day after his death in a plane crash on September the 20th, 1973. The song peaked at number 10 on the Billboard Hot 100, spending 17 weeks on the chart. It also hit number 3 on the Cashbox Top 100. While the single was released in September 73, it was first heard as the theme song for the movie The Last American Hero, released in July 1973.

0: the great storyteller himself there, Jim Croce, with Operator, That's Not the Way It Feels. Written, of course, also by Jim Croce, and was released on August 23, 1972. It was the second single released from Croce's third studio album, You Don't Mess Around With Jim. Operator peaked at number 17 on the Billboard Hot 100 in December of 72, and it spent 12 weeks on the chart. We're going to take a short sponsor break next, so stay tuned, because after that, we have more awesome two-ups from Eruption and Dire Straits.
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0: wonder if Dave's going to play Love Me Two Times tonight.
1: Two times.
0: Not once, but twice. I don't know, I'm confused. Love me two times, baby. This is Two Up Tuesday with Dave Horsepool. 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

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This is Dave Horsburgh with Two Up Tuesday and the 70s band Eruption. And first up, their hit song from 1977, I Can't Stand the Rain. Off the album Eruption, their first single off the album was called Party Party, and it did well in 77. But their cover of I Can't Stand the Rain, released in December, was an international hit, reaching number one in Belgium and Australia, 5 in the UK, and number 18 on the US Billboard Hot 100. It was then followed by their second album called Leave a Light, and that was launched towards the end of 1978. And the first single off the album, which was the title of the album, Leave a Light, went largely unnoticed, but the second single, One Way Ticket, which was a cover of Neil Sedaka's song, catapulted them to the top of the charts. Well, next is the English band that, according to the Guinness Book of Records of British Hit Albums, as of 2005, had spent over 1,100 weeks on the UK albums chart, the fifth most of that time. Yes, it's Dire Straits. And here's the opening track on their fifth studio album, Brothers in Arms, from 1985. It became the band's fourth top 20 hit, peaking at number 19 in the US.

0: FM 963. You're listening to Two Up Tuesday, and I'm Dave Horsepool. And Dire Straits with Walk of Life. That was the song that Mark Knopfler had not originally intended for the album Brothers in Arms, but rather as a B-side to one of his singles. Dire Straits manager Ed Bicknell heard it when it was being mixed and convinced Knopfler to include it on the album at the last minute. Now, the singer mentioned in the lyrics, Johnny, is said to perform Down in the Tunnels, Trying to Make It Pay, which was a reference to busking in the subway. The songs he plays are oldies, including I Got a Woman, Be Bubba Lula, What Did I Say, My Sweet Lovin' Woman, and Mac the Knife. He also plays Talking Blues. The track peaked at number 7 in the US charts, becoming their third and last top 10 hit. It was their biggest commercial hit in the UK, peaking at number 2. And coming up after the break, we have two great David Bowie tracks to showcase, so stick around.
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Modern Love by the English singer-songwriter David Bowie. It was released as the opening track on his 1983 album Let's Dance and issued as the third single from the album later in the year. The single release was a commercial success, peaking at number 2 on the UK singles chart and number 14 on the US Billboard Hot 100. And this is 2 Up Tuesday with Dave Horsball on Classic Hits Coast FM 963. And we just have one more 2 Up before we hand over to Greg Burwood with Classic Hits Overnight. And as always, Greg has this amazing show lined up for the next 4 hours. We then have G at 4 a.m. and, of course, Greg Wilmot with the Big Breakfast from 6 a.m. Well, thanks again for being with me tonight and hope you can join me again at the same time, 10 p.m. to midnight next week for 2 Up Tuesday. And in the meantime, this is Dave Horsball saying goodnight. Go well and we'll see you next Tuesday. And let's finish with another classic Bowie track. And from his 1977 album Scary Monsters and Super Creeps, here is his second number one single on the UK singles chart and was his fastest selling single. Here's Ashes to Ashes. Good night.

Good morning, Central Coast. Welcome to Wednesday, the 20th day of May, 2026. You're listening to Classic Hits Overnight with Greg Bird, and I will be with you until 4 o'clock. We certainly have a better music mix of classic hits for the next 4 hours. Firstly, a big thank you to Dave Horspool for another fantastic 2 Up Tuesday. And you can hear Dave on 2 Up Tuesday every Tuesday night from 10 p.m. until midnight. After the midnight news, we started off the show with Bob Walsh with Ebony Eyes, The Carpenters with Rainy Days and Mondays, and John Lennon with Give Peace a Chance. Keep listening, because coming up after the break, we're going to hear from Tina Arena, Jimmy Barnes's brother Swanee, and also from Graham Gouldman. Right now, here's After All by Cher and Peter Cetera. Now, Cher was born on the 20th of May in 1946, so she is celebrating her 80th birthday today. Let me say that again. Cher is celebrating her 80th birthday today. So here is the birthday girl.

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That was The Stranger by Billy Joel, the title track from his 1977 album of the same name. The song was released as a single in Japan, strangely enough, where it became very popular and peaked at number 2 on the charts. In Australia, it only got to number 59 on the Kent Music Report. Coming up after the break, we are going to hear from George Harrison, Russell Morris and The Searchers. Right now, here's The Pretenders with 2,000 Miles. 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

Ah, yes, all those years ago by George Harrison. We are fast approaching the 1 o'clock news. Next hour, we're going to hear from Neil Diamond, John Mellencamp and the Zombies. 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

0: Prime Gabriel Hodgson. The federal government has spent more than $1 billion of taxpayer money compensating universities for students they didn't have. The scheme was designed to address under-enrollment during COVID and provide financial security for universities, but it continued until 2025. SMH The Age says some institutions, including the Universities of Tasmania, the Sunshine Coast and James Cook University, got more than $100 million. Higher education experts say funding must follow enrolments. A specialist team of federal police have located a woman in Sydney's West wanted in Vietnam for alleged swindling. The 67-year-old Vietnamese national has become the first person in Australia to be extradited to the Southeast Asian nation. The AFP says Australia isn't a safe haven for international fugitives, and strong partnerships with international law enforcement are critical to keep the community safe. Australia's biggest diphtheria outbreak since the 1970s has now reported cases in the Northern Territory, WA, South Australia and Queensland. WA has 79 cases, mainly among people in the Kimberleys. Dr. Melina Dalton from the Burnett Institute says vaccinations and boosters are vital.
1: The spread beyond the Northern Territory shows it's not just a localised issue anymore, and it highlights how quickly vaccine-preventable diseases can re-emerge when there are immunity gaps.
0: A Grattan Institute report says Australia is wasting more than $1 billion a year on mandatory off-street parking that ends up unused. It recommends dropping rules that force developers to include a minimum number of parking spaces. The report found for a two-bedroom unit, the parking requirement increases the cost by around $62,000 in Melbourne, $70,000 in Sydney, $113,000 in Brisbane and $137,000 in Perth. Teachers at one of Victoria's most expensive girls' schools have been told they're banned from using printing documents in colour. Lauriston sent emails to staff on Monday saying the colour printing budget was exhausted, but News Corp says that now appears to have been reversed after calls from the media. About 100 staff are due to walk off the job on Thursday over a long-running pay dispute. Australians are being encouraged to support their local heroes for Wear Orange Wednesday. Georgina Winters in Brisbane.
2: Today marks a nationwide effort to recognise the work of State Emergency Service volunteers. Communities are reminded of the important role they play in stepping up when natural disasters strike. In the last 12 months, these crews responded to 14,000 calls for assistance. This Wear Orange Wednesday, the state is urged to pause and say thank you to those who selflessly put others first. Georgina Winter reporting.
0: Finance and the Aussie dollar is buying 70.8 US cents. The Dow Jones is down 243 points and the Nasdaq's down 328.
3: There's one nursery on the coast that makes gardening affordable. Narara Valley Nursery.
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0: Well, it's Warramar or West Coast Eagles rising star Josh Lindsay says he's learned a lot since his debut this year. The 19-year-old was dropped after the Eagles round one loss to the Gold Coast Suns, but came back into the side in round three and has played every game since.
5: Just, you got to say, so level in AFL football. Not get too high, not get too low. Obviously, the week before you're playing your first AFL game and then you get taken out of the side, but just being able to stay level head and just work with your coaches as much as possible as well.
0: And a great-grandmother's packing her bags to compete for the first time at the Commonwealth Games in Glasgow. 75-year-old Jackie Hudson is competing in lawn bowls. That's the latest news in sport.
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Welcome back to the second hour of Classic Hits Overnight with Greg Burwood on Coast FM 963. And we started off after the 1 o'clock news with Hold Me Close by David Essex. And then we heard The Police with Can't Stand Loving You. And that was from their 1978 debut album, Outlandish Do You More. And we just heard Live to Tell by Madonna, who was born Madonna Louise Ciccioni in 1958. Right now, here is She's Not There by The Zombies.

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And the time is 29 minutes until 2 o'clock. We just heard Midnight Confessions by Grassroots. What does the weather look like today? Wednesday's forecast for a sunny day with a top temperature of 19 degrees, getting down to 13 degrees overnight. Coming up after the break, we're going to hear from Neil Diamond and we're also going to hear from Midnight Oil. But right now, it's going to rain on the scarecrow. Here's John Mellencamp. 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

I feel the earth move under my feet and I feel the sky tumbling down. That was Martika with her song I Feel the Earth Move from 1988. The morning is going quickly and we are fast approaching the 2 o'clock news. After the news, the Better Music Mix continues on your number one community radio station on the Central Coast, and we'll be hearing from Aretha Franklin, the Shantuzies and Herman's Hermits. 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

0: Good morning, I'm Gabrielle Hodson. A new report suggests Queensland will be 11,000 beds short by the time of the Brisbane Olympics. News Corp says a new hotel will need to be built every month for the next 6 years to meet demand. At the moment, only 18 new accommodation venues are planned between now and 2032. A Good Samaritan who helped restrain a passenger who allegedly bit a flight attendant, forcing a Qantas flight from Melbourne to Dallas, says a frightening ordeal was sparked by someone reclining their seat. Rod says the man strangled the person seated in front and ran into business class screaming before turning on the staff member. He says it took him, two other passengers and the cabin crew to hold him down.
1: He ended up getting three sedative injections and that still didn't slow him down. We had him on his stomach with his hands locked behind him with the aircraft cable ties. He just kept thrashing around and screaming and swearing non-stop for nearly 2 hours.
0: Victoria's most feared bikie gangs have been banned from wearing club patches and colours under new organised crime laws. News Corp says the Hells Angels, Comancheros, Bandidos and Mongols are among 13 groups caught up in the ban, a decision by the Victorian Attorney General. The ban also extends to jewellery, signs and flags. A Labor think tank has rejected suggestions major consulting groups are sending jobs overseas because it has to let staff work from home. PricewaterhouseCoopers has announced 48 executive assistant roles are going to Manila, while KPMG has already outsourced 200 senior roles to the Philippines. Emma Dawson at the Chifley Research Centre says it's not because of work from home rules, it's AI.
2: I understand the link you're making, that if a job can be done from home, it can be done from anywhere. I don't think that that is the driver here. The driver is the advance in technology and the relentless pursuit of profit.
0: A report has found Australia is wasting more than $1 billion a year building off-street car parks that end up unused. The Grattan Institute recommends dropping rules that force developers to include a minimum number of car park spaces when they're building housing. It found around 40% of car parks are left empty each night in Sydney, Melbourne and Brisbane unit blocks. New figures reveal short-term rentals such as Airbnbs are far outstripping longer-term rentals. Shelter WA says in some areas there can be just one long-term rental and 22 short-term holiday rentals. CEO Kath Snell says it affects the wider community.
3: We're struggling in areas down the coast to be able to attract people to work in our hospitals and our schools and our community services and our cafes. Yes, we can go on holiday there, but there's not enough people to sustain the community because they can't find anywhere to live.
0: Finance and the Aussie dollar is buying 70.9 US cents. The Dow Jones is down 232 points and the Nasdaq's down 307.
4: There's one nursery on the coast that makes gardening affordable. Narara Valley Nursery.
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0: New South Wales Blues players have expressed relief at Rhys Walsh's shock omission from the Queensland Maroons for the first State of Origin game. Sunshine State selectors couldn't find a place in their 20-man squad for the test fullback. Blues centre Katoni Stagg says it's been a surprise.
6: Yeah, it did actually. Obviously, I know what Rhys can do and he's a talented footy player and it's sad to see he's not in there, but also probably good too. He can do things that not many people can do in the game.
0: And the Melbourne Renegades and Perth Scorchers are reportedly the front runners for a match in India to launch the next Big Bash cricket season. That's the latest news in sport.
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Welcome back to the third hour of Classic Hits Overnight with Greg Burwood on Coast FM 963. After the news, we heard from Stevie Wonder with Superstition, the last song by Edward Bear, and we just heard A Must to Avoid by Herman's Hermits. After the break, we have songs by Mike McClellan and Donna Summer. Right now, we're going to hear from Scottish musician Midge Iyer from 1985 with If I Was.

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2: Hi, Cheryl.
1: Ready to cuddle up?
2: Why not?
1: Okay. I'm going to talk mattresses tonight. Let's just get on the foundation. Mm. Look, when I was growing up, and even recently, mattresses used to be something that you turned over. You had to do that. It actually had it written on there, like, you know, rotate, turn over the mattress, and also rotate the mattress from head to tail, I think it is, because they would compress, I guess. That's what they used to do. So you used to do that and take them outside to air them as well. Yep. Now, I noticed recently that I did buy a new mattress from somewhere else, sorry. But anyway.
2: Wow.
1: It's for the guest room anyway. Anyway, I'm being honest here, okay?
2: Sure. I'm happy not to sell every mattress on the subject. Okay.
1: But anyway, this one said I didn't have to turn it. I was just like, what?
2: That's right.
1: It said don't turn the mattress. What's happening? Why do we have to turn it before? Why don't we have to turn it now? What's going on?
2: Couple of things. They're getting better with the suspension of the mattress, if you like.
1: Right? Okay.
2: They literally spend billions of dollars every year designing mattresses for people to lay flat.
1: Really?
2: And you know what I think about that.
1: Okay, yeah.
2: This is a flat.
1: Everyone should be bent.
2: That's right.
1: All right, bend me. Tell me. No, we're going to talk about
2: this. This is late night, right?
1: Okay. It is late night. Yeah, we're okay.
2: No, so what it is, like, if you think, look at the human body, the average person's top heavy. We're all top heavy.
1: Yep.
2: Right? And so we're really only using the top half of the mattress.
1: Yes.
2: Right, so that's why you rotate it around. That gives you the fluff effect.
1: If
2: you imagine you flipped it right over and then you laid on it, then that whole bottom side gets squashed.
1: Yeah, well, that's what I was thinking, the compression thing. So, that's right.
2: So, not good. So now what they do, a lot of mattresses have what they call a foam box construction.
1: Mm-hmm.
2: So you literally have a thick bit of foam on the bottom and they glue in the sides and then they build all the bed inside that.
1: Right.
2: So if you flip that over, you'd be literally sleeping on the hard.
1: Okay.
2: All the goodness is on the top, right?
1: Right.
2: So, and because everything is so much better now, like the technology of the foams and the fibers and all that sort of stuff, so, and springs are amazing, they just go forever. Mm-hmm. So, if you can, all you need to do really is just rotate it around. You're supposed to do it four times a year. Today's the first day of summer, so I'm going to spin my mattress.
1: So, you're only spinning, you're not flipping, that's it.
2: No. Well, you can, but it's really uncomfortable. She's a bit slow, folks, but she's good.
1: Okay. Spin, don't flip. Right,
2: yeah,
1: I got it.
2: No flip, just spin.
1: I am blonde, okay. You got me.
2: Yeah, well.
1: Right.
2: Yeah, so that's really what it is. It's just latest technology. You don't need to. It's a lot better that way, I think.
1: So we will go there, okay, now that I've admitted that I didn't buy one of your mattresses for my spare room. Yeah. Adjustable beds, do you need to flip those?
2: They're the same.
1: There's no flipping or spinning?
2: Yeah, there's a couple. Look, adjustable beds, most pocket springs are fine for an adjustable bed, and solid foam mattresses, of course, are fine for an adjustable bed.
1: Yep.
2: Some mattresses have what they call a wired edge. So if you've got it on a wired edge, you can't have it on an adjustable bed because you'll bend it once or twice and then it'll snap and stab you.
1: Oh, no, I don't want to be stabbed in bed.
2: No one wants to be stabbed by their bed.
1: No.
2: So you've got to be careful which ones you put on. But most mattresses these days you can.
1: Okay.
2: It's because of that foam box construction that I talked
1: about. Right, okay. Yeah.
2: So you can sometimes just buy a base and don't need to replace your mattress.
1: Saves you
2: a few dollars.
1: Oh, okay. Right? Very good.
2: Yeah.
1: All right, we've been cuddling up with Craig from Central Coast Adjustable Beds on Coast FM 963.
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That was Love the One You're With by Australian band The Shantuzies from 1991, which peaked at number 21 on the ARIA charts. Aside from Cher, who I mentioned earlier that she's celebrating her 80th birthday today, who else is celebrating? Joe Cocker was born on this day in 1944. He died in 2014, aged 70. Documentary maker Louis Theroux was born on this day in 1970, making him 56. And American actor James Stewart was born on this day in 1908. He died in 1997, aged 89. After the break, we'll be hearing from Cat Stevens and the Bee Gees. But here is George Benson with Turn Your Love Around. 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

was the Steve Miller Band with Abracadabra from 1982, reaching number one on the Australian Kent Music Report. We are heading towards the 3 o'clock news, but the Better Music Mix will continue next hour with Hush, Spandau Ballet and James Rain. Right now, the Queen of Soul, Aretha Franklin with I Say a Little Prayer for You. 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

0: Good morning, I'm Gabrielle Hodson. A man has died and four others are injured after an alleged shooting at Canley Heights, at a Canley Heights home in Sydney's southwest. Police were first called to Liverpool Hospital around 8:30, where two men in their 20s had turned up with multiple wounds. One died a short time later. 10 minutes later, two men, both in critical conditions, turned up at Fairfield Hospital. At 9:50, a fifth injured man turned up at Liverpool. A retired doctor has been charged with sexual assault. Georgia Condek is in Brisbane.
1: Police allege the now 74-year-old sexually assaulted 15 women between the early 2000s to 2015. The victims were aged in their late teens to 40s at the time of the alleged offences, which took place while the man was allegedly practising at a private health centre in Tarragindi. He's been charged with 148 offences, including 94 counts of rape and 54 counts of sexual assault. He's expected to appear in Brisbane Magistrates Court on June 23rd. Georgia Condek, Brisbane.
0: A 74-year-old pedestrian has now died after he collided with a car in Melbourne's inner west. The crash happened in Droop Street, Footscray, close to midnight on April 20. Victoria Police want to hear from anyone with information. The AFP has carried out its first extradition of a person from Australia to Vietnam. The Fugitive Apprehension Strike Team, or FAST, tracked the 67-year-old Vietnamese national to the Sydney suburb of Canley Vale. She'd been wanted in Vietnam for alleged swindling. Police are hunting a man who pushed an 87-year-old traffic warden to the ground outside a Perth school, putting him in hospital. The offender, aged about 18, stole his hat and whistle, taking off in a black four-wheel drive yesterday. Australia is in the grip of its biggest outbreak of diphtheria in 50 years. The bacterial infection can present as a sore throat, swollen glands or skin infections. Melina Dalton from the Burnett Institute says it's now spread from the Northern Territory into WA, Queensland and South Australia.
2: Diphtheria is vaccine preventable and Australia does have the tools to stop it spreading further. So now the priority is to make sure that those tools reach the communities that need them most.
0: Animal welfare groups have welcomed a New South Wales parliamentary inquiry into the treatment of dingoes in national parks. The inquiry will examine legislation and the role of dingoes in ecological and cultural contexts. The Humane World for Animals group says for too long, dingoes have been trapped, poisoned, shot and vilified. Finance and the Aussie dollar is buying 71.1 US cents. The Dow Jones is down 117 points and the Nasdaq's down 140.
3: There's one nursery on the coast that makes gardening affordable. Narara Valley Nursery.
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0: Hawthorn has pushed to continue playing some of its home AFL games in Tasmania, even after the new team, the Devils, entered the league in 2028. Hawks president Andy Gowers says they proposed playing in Tasmania during the Devils' away games, but the AFL has indicated that won't happen.
5: We'll talk with the AFL about what life looks like for us post-Tasmania. We've got 18 months to work on that. Like any matter that doesn't go the way you want it to, you're disappointed, but we put a strong case forward and I want any Hawthorn members and fans to know that. We really did go to bat for what we thought could work.
0: A Hunter Region great-grandmother is packing her bags to compete for the first time at the Commonwealth Games in Glasgow, which get going from July 23rd. 75-year-old Jackie Hudson is vision impaired and will represent Australia in lawn bowls. That's the latest news and sport.
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Welcome back to the fourth and final hour of Classic Hits Overnight with Greg Burwood on Coast FM at 963. We started the hour with Barkman Turner Overdrive with You Ain't Seen Nothing Yet. Then we heard Heroes by David Bowie. And we just heard What Happened to Old Fashioned Love by BJ Thomas from 1983. Coming up after the break, we're going to be hearing from the Little River Band, fronted by the returning Glenn Shorrock and Frankie Valli in the Four Seasons. Right now, here is Otis Redding, who is sitting on the dock of the bay.

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We just heard the Hollies with He Ain't Heavy, He's My Brother. I wonder if my brother says that about me. A quick look at today's weather forecast. The Bureau is predicting a sunny day with a top of 19 degrees and getting down to 13 degrees overnight. Stay tuned after the break for Leo Sayer and James Rain. But right now, here is the peroxided British hard rocker Billy Idol with Eyes Without a Face. 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

We just heard from Spandau Ballet with Only When You Leave from 1984. Spandau Ballet got their name from some graffiti they saw in a nightclub bathroom in West Berlin. That does bring us to the end of Classic Hits Overnight with Greg Burwood on Coast FM 963 for this Wednesday morning. Make sure you leave your radio on after 4 a.m. for Daybreak, presented by G. And he's got some great music with Manfred Mann, Rick Price and James Brown. And that's just in the first hour. Have a great Wednesday and live every day to its fullest. Bye.

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0: morning, I'm Gabrielle Hodson. Two people have died in a crash in Melbourne's southeast. The car lost control on the Princes Highway close to Dandenong High School and slammed into a tree around 1:20. Clay, who drives for a living, saw the sedan driving at speed about 2 hours earlier and later came across the crash.
1: Idiot, the worst. I mean, I'm 41, I've been driving since I was 18. I've driven around Melbourne my whole life and it's by far the worst thing I'd ever seen. And even the officers were visibly pretty upset.
0: The two occupants are yet to be formally identified. A crime scene has been declared around a Canley Heights home in Sydney's southwest after a fatal alleged shooting, putting five people in hospital. Police were first called to Liverpool Hospital around 8:30, where two men in their 20s turned up with significant wounds. One died a short time later and is yet to be formally identified. Later, an injured 19-year-old also presented in a stable condition. Meanwhile, at Fairfield Hospital, two men have turned up with life-threatening injuries. A specialist team of federal police have located a woman in Sydney's west wanted in Vietnam for alleged swindling. The 67-year-old Vietnamese national has become the first person Australia has extradited to the Southeast Asian nation. The AFP says Australia isn't a safe haven for international fugitives, and strong partnerships with international law enforcement are critical to keep the community safe. A report claims Australia is wasting more than $1 billion a year on building off-street car parks that end up unused. Jamel Wells reports.
2: The Grattan Institute report recommends dropping rules that force developers to include a minimum number of car spaces when building housing. It says state and local governments typically require new housing to include more off-street parking than residents want, needlessly driving up prices. The report found for a two-bedroom unit, the requirement increases the cost by around $70,000 in Sydney, $62,000 in Melbourne, $113,000 in Brisbane and $137,000 in Perth. Jamel Wells reporting.
0: Australia's biggest diphtheria outbreak since the 1970s has now reported cases in the Northern Territory, WA, South Australia and Queensland. WA has 79 cases, mainly in the Kimberleys. Dr. Melina Dalton from the Burnett Institute says vaccinations and boosters are vital.
3: The spread beyond the Northern Territory shows it's not just a localised issue anymore, and it highlights how quickly vaccine-preventable diseases can re-emerge when there are immunity gaps.
0: Finance and the Aussie dollar is buying 71.1 US cents. The Dow Jones is down 101 points and the Nasdaq's down 110.
4: There's one nursery on the coast that makes gardening affordable. Narara Valley Nursery.
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0: NRL and Dolphin Tom Flegler has revealed the fitness regime that relaunched his Queensland career. The star prop was sidelined by shoulder injuries for almost 2 years, with fears he may never get another Origin shot. Flegler says while he couldn't lift weights or tackle, he never stopped running.
6: You got young up-and-coming players that are looking to take your spot, but one thing I could do is I could come back fitter than I ever have. And you know, I came back in good shape this year, and that was my goal going into the pre-season.
0: Melbourne Victory has parted ways with coach Arthur Dyles after their A-League elimination final exit. Dyles has been on the roll for 18 months. And Brisbane Heat's thrown its support behind a Cricket Australia plan to play the first Big Bash League game of next season in India. It's designed to help generate interest in the Indian market. That's the latest news in sport.
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James Brown. I was just thinking to myself earlier this morning as I was in the car. I haven't heard some James Brown, good James Brown, for quite some time. So I did enjoy playing that for you this morning from 1966. I Got You and I Feel Good, and Dolly Parton as well. We're really mixing it up this morning. I hope you like it. This is Daybreak on Coast FM 963. It's just gone 14 minutes past four. And for your Wednesday, look at the rain. But it kind of goes, doesn't it, at the moment. Showers is the deal for today. Highs of just 20 degrees. And then into Thursday, getting down to around 10 degrees overnight, and showers continuing. Really got that wintry feeling, hasn't it? I think I need to go out and buy myself a new jacket. I'm feeling in the mood for a jacket. Some kind of something nice and warm and cuddly. Anyhow, it's Olivia Newton-John on Coast FM 963.

That's the sound of Rick Price on Coast FM 963. Just walk away, Renee. I can't get my mouth properly working this morning, and I think it's because I have not had enough coffee. It's the 20th of May, and it's a lot of interesting things today. It's East Timor Independence Day. It's also Eli Day and Jesse Day. If you happen to have those names today, and I don't know why it has to be that way, but it is. But there's something interesting. This is Red Sneaker Day, and I'm actually wearing red sneakers today. Red Converse is just coincidentally, actually. And this is a day that was created to raise awareness of food allergies across the world, which affects around 250 million people across the world. And so today provides an opportunity to use a straightforward but powerful symbol like the red sneakers as a means of drawing attention to the severity of the challenges that people have with food allergies. And I actually consider myself lucky because I don't believe I have any. There's a few foods that I don't like, that's for sure. But I'm not actually allergic to anything. I'm not sure whether that makes me an exception to the rule. But in any case, I've got my red sneakers on. It's Red Sneaker Day today, the 20th of May. This is Coast FM 963.

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This is your home of the classics on Coast, FM 963. I'd really love to see you tonight. Well, we'd love to have you along all day today. The Classic Hits crew coming in this morning from 6 a.m. But I'm going to be with you for another hour or so this morning. Got some great music lined up for you right after news and sport for you coming up real soon here on Coast FM 963. Hope your Wednesday's going well. Good morning. It's a wet one out there this morning, or at least it's supposed to be. Hope you have a great day.

0: morning. I'm Gabriel Hodson. Part of the Princes Highway remains blocked off after a horrific double fatality outside Dandenong High School in Melbourne's southeast. Police on patrol saw the car lose control and slam into a tree around 1:20. It's understood the two people in the sedan were both male. Clay drives for a living and came across the crash. He says it's the worst thing he's ever seen, with people at the site visibly upset.
1: What does it take? I see why Vic Paul pulled their hair out at those conferences. Just like, it does, the message doesn't get through. To actually see that tonight, it really changed me.
0: A man has died and four others are injured after an alleged shooting at a Canley Heights home in Sydney's southwest. Police were first called to Liverpool Hospital around 8:30, where two men in their 20s had turned up with multiple wounds. One died a short time later. 10 minutes later, two men, both in critical conditions, turned up to Fairfield Hospital. At 9:50, a fifth injured man turned up at Liverpool. A new report suggests Queensland will be 11,000 beds short by the time of the Brisbane Olympics. News Corp says a new hotel will need to be built every month for the next 6 years to meet demand. At the moment, only 18 new accommodation venues are planned between now and 2032. New figures reveal short-term holiday rentals are far outstripping longer-term rentals. Shelter WA says in some areas there can be just one long-term rental and 22 short-term rentals. CEO Kath Snell says it affects the wider community.
2: We're struggling in areas down the coast to be able to attract people to work in our hospitals and our schools and our community services and our cafes. Yes, we can go on holiday there, but there's not enough people to sustain the community because they can't find anywhere to live.
0: The federal government has spent more than $1 billion of taxpayer money compensating universities for students they didn't have. A scheme was designed to address under-enrolment during COVID and provide financial security for universities, but it continued until 2025. Higher education experts have told SMH The Age funding must instead follow enrolments. Aussies are being encouraged to support their local heroes for Wear Orange Wednesday. Georgina Winters in Brisbane.
3: Today marks a nationwide effort to recognise the work of State Emergency Service volunteers. Communities are reminded of the important role they play in stepping up when natural disasters strike. In the last 12 months, these crews responded to 14,000 calls for assistance. This Wear Orange Wednesday, the state is urged to pause and say thank you to those who selflessly put others first. Georgina Winter reporting.
0: Finance and the Aussie dollar's buying 71 US cents. The Dow Jones is down 245 points and the Nasdaq's down 156.
4: There's one nursery on the coast that makes gardening affordable. Narara Valley Nursery.
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0: Wallyalup or Fremantle midfielder Shea Bolton is expected to pull on the Indigenous jumper in front of a home crowd on Friday. The 27-year-old says Sir Doug Nicholls rounds in the AFL are a proud occasion.
6: It's a special game and I love playing in those games, you know, and all our family are watching and I feel proud to play AFL football as an Indigenous kid and I love playing in those games and, you know, if I can play my best, I try.
0: The Dockers are chasing a club record 10th win in a row. Melbourne Victory has parted ways with coach Arthur Dyles after their A-League elimination final exit. Dyles had been in the role for 18 months. He's replaced Tony Popovich, who left to coach the Socceroos. That's the latest news in sport.
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That's a great pairing, isn't it? Barry Gibb with Barbara Streisand and Guilty. Hello, it's like you've just got up. Like, what planet am I on? You're still on Earth, buddy, and you're still with us here on Coast FM 963. It's nice to have you with us this morning at 16 minutes past five. And this is Daybreak. The weather forecast for today goes a little something like this. It's getting colder in the morning, although still double digits, I think it was this morning when I came in. 20 degrees is the high with passing showers. The wind's up around 35 kilometres an hour from the southwest. And into Thursday, very similar conditions with a medium chance of showers. Those southwesterly continues with the lows dropping down to 10 degrees, at least overnight, and highs of around 21.

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6: 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So whether you're on the road, at work, or on the move, you've made the right choice. 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Your number

0: I'm Josh Bryant. One man is dead and four others have been seriously injured in a shooting in Sydney's southwest. An investigation was sparked when two injured men arrived at Liverpool Hospital. One later died despite undergoing treatment. Two other injured men then arrived at Fairfield Hospital before a third man arrived at Liverpool. A crime scene has been set up by police at Canley Heights. The federal government will spend $11 billion upgrading the aging Collins-class submarines. The six vessels will get new motors, diesel engines and generators over the next decade. The measure will help bridge a capability gap while we wait for nuclear submarines to come into service in the mid to late 2030s. In a speech to the Lowy Institute, Defence Minister Richard Marles arguing it's the most cost-effective solution.
1: It has the transition to our future fleet of conventionally armed nuclear-powered submarines as a key consideration. This approach will ensure our Collins-class submarines remain a potent and highly capable undersea platform today and for years to come.
0: The World Health Organization is warning cases of Ebola in Africa may be

0: spreading faster than originally thought. 136 people are dead. More than 500 cases have been confirmed in the Democratic Republic of Congo alone. Modelling from experts in London warns there's been a substantial underdetection and that the true magnitude of the outbreak remains uncertain. The US Vice President insists good progress is being made in negotiations to end the war with Iran. President Donald Trump yesterday announced he was cancelling a planned military operation for this week to allow for further discussions to take place. J.D. Vance says they're aggressively negotiating but won't hesitate if further attacks are needed.
1: There's an option B. And the option B is that we could restart the military campaign to continue to prosecute the case, to continue to try to achieve America's objectives. And we could talk a little bit about what that looks like, but that's not what the president wants, and I don't think it's what the Iranians want either.
0: Former Governor General and retired Anglican Archbishop Peter Hollingworth has died at the age of 91. The 1991 Australian of the Year was appointed the Crown's highest representative in 2001 before resigning 2 years later amid controversy about his handling of past child abuse claims in the church. Also making news, demonstrators are planning to hold a candlelit vigil in Sydney this morning for the 11 Australians among those detained by Israeli forces while attempting to deliver aid to Gaza. And animal welfare groups are welcoming a New South Wales parliamentary inquiry into the treatment of dingoes in national parks. In finance, the Dow Jones trading down 241 points. The Nasdaq is down 204. One Australian dollar buying 71.06 US cents.
2: There's one nursery on the coast that makes gardening affordable. Narara Valley Nursery.
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4: Good morning. Carlos Alcaraz has pulled out of Wimbledon. Craig Gabriel reports.
5: In January, Alcaraz completed a career Grand Slam when he won the Australian Open. 4 months on, and the popular Spaniard has been battling injury. The last time he played was in Barcelona in late April. He won his first round and withdrew after injuring his right wrist, which has been in a cast ever since. He also pulled out of Madrid, Rome and Roland Garros, which starts Sunday. And now he's out of Wimbledon and Queens before that. He says the recovery is going well, but he's not ready to play. No indication what his target return is. Craig Gabriel, Sydney.
4: And Billy Slater is defending his decision to name Kalyn Ponga at fullback for Queensland as criticism mounts on the Maroons coach for leaving Reece Walsh out. That's sport, I'm Max White.
0: That's the latest news in sport.
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Loving that smooth sound of Roxy Music this morning, more than this, and taking you back to 1982 with that one. G'day, this is Daybreak on Coast FM, or at least what's left of it, into the final home stretch before we hit the latest news, sport and weather. And the Classic Hits crew in with the big breakfast this morning, kicking it off and taking you through the rest of your Wednesday. Hope you have a great day. That's my lot for today. I'm going to go and see if I can find some more free food around the kitchen, and I'll catch you tomorrow morning at around 4 a.m. Have a great day. See you.

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0: 6 o'clock. Good morning, I'm Josh Bryant. Police are searching for the shooter after a fatal attack in Sydney's southwest. An investigation began when two injured men presented at Liverpool Hospital. One of them died while being treated. Two other injured men then arrived at Fairfield Hospital before a third turned up at Liverpool. Today reporter Jack Hahn says a crime scene is now in place at Canley Heights.
1: What's different about this shooting is that police and paramedics were not called to the scene of the shooting. That means that officers are essentially playing catch-up. There was not a chance to nab the suspects straight away. That has given whoever opened fire a chance to be on the run for a considerable amount of time.
0: The state's treasurer claims the only thing keeping the state out of recession is a surge in renewable energy investments. Daniel Mookey will use a speech at the McKell Institute to outline forecasts for plummeting economic growth ahead of next month's budget due to the effects of the fuel crisis triggered by the conflict in the Middle East. Unions are pushing for a 6% minimum wage increase at the Fair Work Commission. Hearing for the Commission's annual wage review start today, and ACTU President Sally McManus says the Middle East war has put pressure on the cost of living and our lowest paid workers deserve more.
2: We'll be arguing that workers should get a 6% pay rise to make sure they keep ahead of inflation, with inflation going up because of the war. Employers are arguing that workers should get a pay cut.
0: The US vice president maintains good progress is being made in negotiations aimed at ending the war with Iran. J.D. Vance says the Trump administration is aggressively negotiating but won't hesitate if further attacks are necessary. The operators of Sydney's Bankstown Airport are looking at plans to redevelop the site into a mini-city. The Herald reports the proposal by Aware Super would see about 30,000 new homes built in the area. Also making news, Australia's 23rd Governor-General and retired Anglican Archbishop Dr. Peter Hollingworth has died at the age of 91. Young business leaders are lobbying the Albanese government to rethink the proposed tax reforms included in the budget, and apiarists expect the bee industry will continue to struggle over the next 2 years before it fully recovers from the effects of varroa mite. Australians are being encouraged to buy locally sourced honey to support the sector this World Bee Day. Head beekeeper at Parliament House, Cormac Farrell, says the mites are hard to control.
3: We've had a lot of beekeepers report losses very high, up to sort of 80% of their colonies. It's going to be a really tough couple of 12 months, I reckon, and then things will hopefully start to settle down.
0: In finance, the Dow Jones and the Nasdaq trading down, one Aussie dollar buying 71.09 US cents.
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7: Blues centre Katoni Staggs is vowing to bring his aggressive style to the State of Origin Arena. The Broncos star has been selected for his first Origin game in 4 years after serving a two-match ban for a forearm to the head of Roosters rival Hugo Savala. Staggs telling Sports Today he feared the incident could rule him out of Origin 1, but isn't about to tone things down.
8: Yeah, my aggression will never stop in this game. That's the part of me and it always will be, and that's just how I play.
7: Carlos Alcaraz has been forced to withdraw from Wimbledon as he continues his recovery from a wrist injury. Sydney FC have handed current head coach Patrick Kisnorbo a new 3-year deal. And Mitch Marsh has continued his incredible batting form in the IPL. The Aussie T20 star hitting a huge 96 runs from 57 balls to guide his side to a win. That's Sport, I'm Max White.
0: 6:04, that's news and sport.
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11: Good morning to you on this Wednesday morning, 20th day of May. Fine and mostly sunny, says the Bureau today. There is the slight chance of a shower this evening, light west to southwesterly winds. Looking ahead, a possible shower forecast tomorrow, and showers are about Friday. 18 degrees, our expected top today, 16 millimetres of rain outside our Coast FM studios. Very heavy shower late yesterday afternoon. Low tide coming up on Brisbane Water at 3 minutes to 8 this morning, with a high tide this afternoon at 26 after 1. Currently at Carryong, it's sitting on 11 degrees, 11 at Wombril, and at Berkeley Vale, it's sitting on 13 degrees at 5 past 6 at Coast FM.
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0: Nice one there for Maureen McGovern on The Big Breakfast, Coast FM 963. The morning after from the movie The Poseidon Adventure and the Fine Young Cannibals in there too. And Good Thing at 11 after 6 with Greg Wilmot. Morning to the 6 o'clock as I do a good thing on this 20th day of May. You see, it's World Bee Day today. The essential role that bees play in keeping the planet healthy. Mentioned in our news this morning, World Bee Day. Also International Red Sneakers Day today too. I see English singer Joe Cocker was born on this day back in 1944. And Cher, born 2 years later in 1946, she celebrates her birthday today. Play a Cher song out of the birthday book this morning. And Australia's first airmail stamp was issued on this day back in 1929. Welcome along to a Wednesday morning, middle of the working week as Volunteer Week continues.
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0: Volunteer Expo on at Erina today too. Sydney Trains advise the trains are running on or near to time. On the roads, no major accidents or breakdowns to report. We've got everything going okay. A steady run on the motorway heading towards Sydney this morning. Spot any problems, call me here at Coast FM. Number to call 43220072. And I'll check in again after 6:30 for 13 past 6.
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0: It's the Easy Beats on the Big Breakfast, a better music mix, Coast FM 963, all those good times at 16 after 6 with Greg Wilmot. Morning to you. Now, coming up a little later on this morning, our competition continues. Two more great hospitality experiences to be won. Already given away one to the In Excess tribute show that's happening this weekend, Crystal at Tookley, our lucky winner there, off to see that. And this coming Friday, we'll draw the winner of our next prize. That's a double pass to the choice that you have to see either Avalanche or Peter Powers, picking up $100 of the Doyle's hospitality to spend on food and beverage and VIP seating too. And at the end of the month, we're giving away a bunch for lunch. That's Friday morning, the 29th of May. Deb will be giving that one away on the morning show, where you and five friends could be feasting at the Doyle. $400 worth of hospitality there. Should be a great time for you and your friends. Not in the draw yet. Listen out for your cue to call a little later on this morning here at Coast FM.
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Radio for the community, Coast FM 963. It's John Paul Young, yesterday's hero at 22 after 6 with Greg Wilmot. As we take a look at the local weather details, sun to rise shortly at 6:42 this morning. It will set this afternoon at 5 o'clock. Got a low tide coming up just before 8 this morning on Brisbane Water at 7:57. High tide at 1:26 today. Moon phase at 19%. Winds from the west-southwest at 6 kilometres an hour. Humidity is at 92%. 16 millimetres of rain, much of that falling late yesterday afternoon, and a moderate UV index today. The forecast, to find it mostly sunny day today. There is the slight chance of a shower this afternoon. Light west to southwesterly winds. And looking ahead, a possible shower tomorrow and showers about on Friday. 18 degrees, our expected top today. Currently 12 here in Gosford, 13 on the coast at Nora Head, and up on the hinterland at Mangrove Mountain this morning and sitting on 11 degrees at 23 past 6. As we continue a better music mix at breakfast, here's one from a guy called Nick Kershaw going back to the mid-1980s. This one called The Riddle at Coast FM.

following a shooting in Sydney overnight. The search is on for the gunman. Get the latest on that coming up in the news. After 6.30, I'll check the trains and traffic, the interstate weather forecast for you too, and also more Anatomy of Song, our monthly music feature, sponsored by The Doilo. But as I mentioned earlier this morning, it's International Bee Day today, and I've got to say good morning to our beekeepers and apiarists this morning too. But May 20 is also remembered for what came about in 1964. You see, the movie Viva Las Vegas commenced in cinemas. Elvis played the racing car driver, Lucky Jackson, and Anne Margaret was a swimming instructor, Rusty Martin. Costing $1 million to make, the movie returned $9 million at the box office. So taking us to news, here is Elvis and Viva Las Vegas on The Big Breakfast.

said there were more than 24 hours in the day. Even if there were 40 more, I wouldn't sleep a minute away. Oh, there's blackjack and poker and

0: 6:30. Good morning, I'm Josh Bryant. The New South Wales Treasurer is warning forecast economic growth is being revised down amid the disruptions caused by the Middle East conflict and subsequent fuel crisis. Daniel Mookie will use a speech at the Mackell Institute to outline how much has changed since December's half-year financial review, highlighting how the number of renewable energy projects currently underway in New South Wales is helping the state avoid a recession. He says he wants to be open about how the state's finances are placed as he prepares to hand down his budget.
1: New South Wales is, of course, the biggest state in the Federation, but we're not immune from the challenges created by this economic disruption coming from this Middle East conflict.
0: One man has died, four others have been injured in a shooting in Sydney Southwest. An investigation was sparked when the man started presenting with injuries to hospitals across the region. One died while being treated at Liverpool. A crime scene has now been set up at Canley Heights, where police believe the incident unfolded. A $1 million reward is now on offer for information relating to the 1995 death of a man in the state's northwest. 40-year-old Paul Murray's body was found naked in scrubland about 2 kilometres from his opal mine near Lightning Ridge. A post-mortem examination at the time found no signs of trauma or obvious cause of death. A report claims Australia is wasting more than $1 billion a year building off-street car parks that end up being left unused. Jamel Wells explains.
2: The Grattan Institute report recommends dropping rules that force developers to include a minimum number of car spaces when building housing. It says state and local governments tip

0: typically require new housing to include more off-street parking than residents want, needlessly driving up prices. The report found for a two-bedroom unit, the requirement increases the cost by around $70,000 in Sydney, $62,000 in Melbourne, $113,000 in Brisbane and $137,000 in Perth. Jamel Wells reporting.
1: A candlelit vigil is being held in Sydney for 11 Australians currently being detained by Israel. They were part of a flotilla of ships attempting to deliver aid to Gaza, which was then intercepted by IDF forces. The Department of Foreign Affairs is seeking confirmation of the group's welfare. Also making news, the Albanese government will fast-track changes to the capital gains tax and negative gearing through Parliament, trying to get them to pass before the July winter break. And Russian President Vladimir Putin has arrived in Beijing for a two-day visit with the Chinese leader. In finance, the Dow Jones down 322 points, the Nasdaq down 220, one Aussie dollar buying 71 US cents.
2: There's one nursery on the coast that makes gardening affordable. Narara Valley Nursery.
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4: Arsenal has been crowned Premier League champions for the first time in 22 years. The Gunners securing the title after Manchester City slumped to a 1-1 draw against Bournemouth.
5: How much longer is left here? That's it. There is the full-time whistle. The title race is over. Are the champions. Pep Guardiola's team have fallen short in their penultimate game of the campaign.
4: That audio thanks to the EPL. The NRL has confirmed the four teams bound for Las Vegas for next year's season opening matches. The Tigers will take on the Storm while the Eels do battle with the Titans. And Carlos Alcaraz has been forced to withdraw from Wimbledon as he continues his recovery from a wrist injury. That's sport. I'm Max White.
1: It's 26-7. That's the latest news and sport.
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8: Fine and mostly sunny, says the Bureau today. There is the slight chance of a shower. Looking all right out there this morning. That shower possible this evening. Light west to southwesterly winds. Looking ahead, a possible shower tomorrow and showers on Friday. 18 degrees, our expected top today. Currently 11 degrees at Central Mangrove, 13 at Avoca. And at Blue Bay this morning, it's sitting on 13 degrees at 25 to 7.
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1: The Big Breakfast Wednesday's edition, Classic Hits, Coast FM 963, Shania Twain, I'm out of here. At 21 to 7 with Greg Wilmot. Now, this Sunday, May 24, Carryong is celebrating its rich history at the Carryong Then and Now event. Now, it's on to the Carryong Progress Hall that's in Dandaloo Street, and there's presentations by local students and long-time residents there too. Various photos and a timeline too to browse through, with a sausage sizzle happening on the day, and afternoon tea is available there too. But some memories of Carryong worth getting along there this Sunday as Carryong celebrates its rich history there, the Carryong Now and Then event. Joke for the day today: why did the frog take the bus to work? Well, his car got towed.
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1: Sydney Trains advise trains are running on or near the time on the roads. No major accidents or breakdowns to report. We've got a steady run on the motorway this morning. Don't forget ferries from Patonga to Palm Beach to Edelong there continue to Patonga as dredging works continue in the Edelong Channel. 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
3: 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Hold your head up, hold your head high. From head to toe. 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She's got Betty Davis eyes. 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

end of this song, it's real simple. See, I sing, what's the matter, you? You sing, hey. Then I sing it the rest. And then at the end, we can all sing, ah, shut up, you face. Okay, let's try it really good.

0: 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Novelty song there, used to sing along to that one back in the day. It was a huge hit back in 1980. Joe Dolce there, Shut Up Your Face. And Tom Petty and Stevie Nicks together, Stop Dragging My Heart Around. At 11 to 7 with Greg Wilmot, more Anatomy of Song coming up after 7 this morning and across the month of May here at Coast FM.
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0: Abba on the Big Breakfast, Coast FM 963 from the arrival days. Money, money, money at 6 to 7 with Greg Wilmot. From the community file this morning, the Woi Woi Peninsula Lions Club will hold a barbecue fundraiser. Now it's on at the Yamina IGA this coming Saturday, 8 a.m. start. 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Supporting the community one sausage at a time this Saturday outside Yamina IGA. You'll find it in Lone Pine Avenue. That's where the gang will be. From the Peninsula Lions Club with their fundraising barbecue happening there. 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
0: As we check weather around Australia today, fine in Adelaide, 19 degrees. Showers in Brisbane, 23. Showers in Canberra, top today of 15. A cloudy one in Darwin, 31. Fine in Hobart, 16 degrees. Rain forecast in Melbourne today, 16. A sunny one in Perth, 24. And Sydney, a fine day and a top of 19 degrees. Here on the Central Coast, fine and mostly sunny today. There is the slight chance of a shower later on this afternoon or into this evening. Light west to southwesterly winds. Now looking ahead, a possible shower tomorrow and some showers about on Friday. 18 degrees, our expected top today. Got to say it's a beautiful morning out there, looking really nice and clear. It is 13 degrees at East Gosford around Newman Park and at the Warnervale Airfield on Sparks Road this morning, sitting on 11 degrees at 5 to 7.

0: the Bengals, all part of the classic hits right here on your community radio station, Coast FM 963. Got to walk like an Egyptian. Remember doing that back in the day? It is a minute to seven with Greg Wilmot. News coming up shortly at 7 o'clock. Josh Bryant has that for us. And coming up on the news at seven, cases of Ebola in Africa are spreading quicker than first thought. Get the latest on that. Coming up after seven, I'll check the trains and traffic. We'll look at events that happened on this day, May 20 in history. And more Anatomy of Song, our monthly music feature, the songs with body parts in the title, sponsored by the Doilo, the Doylson RSL. Got a good one from the Party Boys coming up, a cover song coming up after seven this morning. News is next on The Big Breakfast here at Coast FM.
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0: It's 7 o'clock. Good morning. I'm Josh Bryant. One man is dead. Four others are in hospital after a shooting in Sydney's southwest. An investigation was sparked when two injured men arrived at Liverpool Hospital. One later died despite undergoing treatment. Two other injured men then arrived at Fairfield Hospital before a third man turned up at Liverpool. A crime scene has now been set up at Canley Heights. A $1 million reward is now on offer for information relating to the suspicious death of a man more than 30 years ago. Dusty Fitzpatrick reports.
1: Paul Murray owned an opal mining field near Lightning Ridge in the state's northwest and lived at a camp on the site. The 40-year-old was last seen alive on the 19th of March 1995 by a local who dropped him off on the outskirts of the town. Murray was reported missing a week later. His naked body was found in scrubland by two farmers 2 kilometres from his campsite. Now a reward is being offered for information by the state government and New South Wales Police. Dusty Fitzpatrick reporting.
0: The New South Wales Treasurer will outline forecasts for plummeting economic growth and revenue earnings in a key speech today. Daniel Mucki says the outlooks are being revised down due to the disruptions caused by the Middle East conflict and subsequent fuel crisis. Planning is underway to roll out nurse-to-patient ratios at more public hospitals across the state. A minimum of 1 nurse to 4 patients will be introduced for morning and afternoon shifts in the general medical, surgical and specialty wards. Health Minister Ryan Park says it's the next phase of the government's commitment to boost staffing levels and improve safety.
2: This will see hundreds more nurses over the next 9 to 12 months take positions up in our state's hospitals.
0: Major Australian banks are using OpenAI's most powerful artificial intelligence model to test vulnerabilities in their cyber security systems. Commonwealth Bank and Westpac both utilising the technology. Also making news, police from Australia, the US, Mexico, Colombia and dozens of Pacific Islands are meeting in Fiji today to discuss tackling drug cartels. And we're being urged to grab some orange to wear in a show of thanks for the hard work of our SES volunteers. It's where Orange Wednesday, which is marked each year during National Volunteers Week, specifically to honour the time sacrificed by those helping out during natural disasters and other emergency situations. The SES Commissioner, Mike Wassings, told Ben Fordham they're working harder than ever.
3: In the last 24 hours, with minor flooding in northeast and northern rivers, our volunteers, supported by our amazing staff, have also been at it again. Yeah, huge year last year. It was our second busiest on record.
0: In finance, the Dow Jones down 322 at the close, the Nasdaq down 220, one Aussie dollar buying 71 US cents.
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6: Arsenal have won their first Premier League title since 2004 after a 1-1 draw between Manchester City and Bournemouth confirmed their spot at the top of the table. Nathan Cleary has issued an ominous warning after Dylan Edwards snubbing from the Blues Origin team. The incumbent New South Wales fullback has lost his spot to James Tedesco for next week's series opener. Cleary predicts his Panthers teammate will bounce back in a big way.
7: Yeah, it's difficult. It's, you know, you just can't fit 2 into 1, and they've both been in such amazing form. I know for a fact that Dill won't let this sort of hurt him. He'll use it as fuel to continue to improve.
6: And the NRL has confirmed the 4 clubs heading to Las Vegas for next year's season opener. Parramatta will take on the Titans before the Storm do battle with the Tigers. That's sport. I'm Max White.
0: 7:04, that's the latest news and sport.
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13: Nice looking autumn morning out there. A little fresh, I've got to say. Fine and mostly sunny, says the Bureau. Today there is the slight chance of a shower this evening. Light west to southwesterly winds. Looking ahead, a possible shower tomorrow. Showers about Friday. 18 degrees, our expected top today. Had some rain late yesterday afternoon. 16 mils recorded outside the Coast FM studios. Low tide coming up this hour on Brisbane Water just before 8 this morning at 7:57. With a high tide this afternoon at 1:26. Currently at Erina Heights, it's sitting on 11 degrees, 14 at Bunjewoy, single figures at Calga It's sitting on 9 degrees at 7:05.
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0: 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We know it's World Bee Day, and we're Orange Wednesday too, saluting our SES volunteers. Got to tell you, here's some news hot off the press, a music trivia night that's coming up on Friday, June 19 at the Davistown RSL at 7.30, presented by us here at Coast FM, all about the songs and artists you know and love from the 60s to the 90s. 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
0: Oz Lotto last night, of course, the big draw last night, wasn't it? The $15 million prize didn't go off either, so the prize jackpot's next Tuesday night. $20 million up for grabs when Oz Lotto returns next Tuesday night.
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0: Sydney Trains advise the trains are running on or near to time this morning on the roads. No major accidents or breakdowns to report. We got a steady run on the motorway this morning. Things going all right on our roads. Spot any problems out there? Call me here. 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

0: Funny Boys on the Big Breakfast, Coast FM 963, all part of our Anatomy of Song, sponsored by the Doylo, the Doylson RSL. Hold your head up, and Swanee, John Swan on lead vocal there. 17 after 7 with Greg Wilmot. Now, the 50th season of the Winter Swim Club, the Frigid Digits, is underway, and it continues Sundays until the end of September. Now, it's on at Putty Beach at Kilcare. 8:30 start, they hit the water, new members are welcome. And members range from children to swimmers in their 80s, so it doesn't matter how old you are. If you don't mind cold water swimming, join them this Sunday. And for more, visit the Frigid Digits Winter Swimmers Facebook page. Sounds like a lot of fun. Good way to spend a Sunday morning if you don't mind a little cool water. Coming up in just a moment, we'll look at events that happened on this day, May 20 in history.
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0: 20 past 7 here at Coast FM, Wednesday morning, May 20, today the 140th day of the year. And it was on this day back in 1873 that Levi Strauss and Jacob Davis were granted a patent on the process of riveting pants. Cuba gained independence from the United States on this day back in 2002, whilst it was on this day in 1932 that Amelia Earhart left Newfoundland for Ireland to become the first woman to fly solo across the Atlantic, while she achieved the flight in 13 and a half hours. The Platters recorded the original version of Only You in 1954, whilst it was on this day in 1959 that the Ford Motor Company won the battle to call its new car the Falcon, registering the name 20 minutes before Chrysler made an attempt. Crocodile Dundee 2, the movie that starred Paul Hogan, the follow-up, premiered in Australia on this day back in 1988. Remember seeing that at the Entrance Cinema. While East Timor became independent on this day back in 2002, whilst it was on this day in 2005 that Kylie Minogue underwent breast cancer surgery. Robin Gibb, the vocalist with the Bee Gees, died at the age of 62 of liver and kidney failure. That was back in 2012. And it was 11 years ago today, May 20, back in 2015, that David Letterman hosted his final Late Show with David Letterman for CBS. It all happened today, May 20 in history. It's 22 past 7.

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This is Coast FM 963. That is Matthew Wilder and Break My Stride, 25 after 7 with Greg Wilmot. Wednesday morning, middle of the working week already. And we're getting a nice day out there following some rain that we had earlier in the week. What about that shower yesterday afternoon? Certainly came down very, very heavily and cleaned out the gutters that I'd sweeped out earlier in the day. Following success on the road last weekend with a couple of wins, the Central Coast Rhinos are back at home this weekend with another doubleheader in the National Ice Hockey League. Now it's horns up at Erina Ice Arena on Saturday, where the Rhinos take on last place Adelaide Adrenaline. Got them over there in Adelaide over the weekend. That one getting underway at 3:45. And they're back there Sunday afternoon at 3:45 too, taking on the lowly placed Canberra Brave. So good luck to the Rhinos in both those games. On a bit of a roll with those wins there over the weekend. It's great action too, watching a little bit of ice hockey if you ever get the chance. You've got to rug up, though. It gets a bit cold when you're cheering them on. Got the news coming up shortly at 7:30. Coming up in the national news, as we've heard in earlier bulletins this morning, the team's heading to Vegas for the NRL 2027 kickoff next year have been announced. The Tigers, the Eels, the Titans and the Storm are the four teams that have been listed to head along and play over there. That's coming up at our news at 7:30. Local news on the radio too. Ivana Rose has that for us. And coming up after 7:30, I'll check the trains and traffic for you. Also, the birthday book coming up too. We'll see who's celebrating a birthday on this 20th day of May. And I'll say it again, it's never too late to register a birthday call. If you haven't done so, you can call me anytime, 4322-0072, and register a birthday call. And don't forget, coming up after 8 this morning, I'll give you a chance to go into the draw to win one of two hospitality experiences that we are giving away at the Doyle. Getting us into the news, though, here's one from Neil Sedaka, Wheeling, West Virginia, on the Big Breakfast.

0: 7:30. Good morning, I'm Josh Bryant. Police have seized two vehicles for examination as they piece together a deadly shooting in Sydney's southwest. One man died, four others have been injured in an incident believed to have unfolded at a Canley Heights home. The investigation was sparked when the five men presented to two different hospitals in the space of about 90 minutes. Police Commissioner Mal Lanyon's told Ben Fordham the investigations are still in their early stages.
1: Have a crime scene at a house in Canley Heights to try to understand what happened. At this stage, we don't know the motive for the attack, but we certainly believe that it was a targeted attack.
0: The state's treasurer claims the only thing keeping New South Wales out of recession is a surge in renewable energy investments. Daniel Mookie will use a speech at the Mackell Institute to outline forecasts for plummeting economic growth ahead of next month's budget. He says the outlooks have been revised down since December due to the ongoing effects of the Iran war. The federal opposition says the government is killing investor aspirations of startups by making changes to the capital gains tax discount. Labor insists 90% of small businesses will have their CGT tax arrangements preserved under the changes, but Shadow Treasurer Ted O'Brien's told Today they've got the tax settings wrong.
2: You don't go and penalise startups to build new houses. If you take down the future of a young entrepreneur, that doesn't build a new house for anybody. What we've seen is a budget of broken promises now leading to a budget of broken dreams for young entrepreneurs.
0: Australia's 23rd Governor-General and retired Anglican Archbishop Dr. Peter Hollingworth has died at the age of 91. He was appointed as the Crown's highest representative in 2001, then resigned in 2003 amid controversy over his handling of child abuse allegations in the church. The eSafety Commissioner is taking enforcement action against an AI-powered service used to create sexually explicit deepfake images. A formal direction to comply has been issued to one of the more popular Nudify services that can be accessed in Australia. A think tank is pushing for rules to be scrapped that require new housing developments to include off-street parking. The Grattan Institute claims the laws add 70,000

0: $1,000 to the cost of building a typical two-bedroom unit in Sydney. Spokesperson Dominic Berrin says many of the car spaces required under the state and council rules simply aren't necessary.
1: 40% of parking spaces underneath Australian apartment buildings sit empty every single night. And that's a really big problem.
0: In finance, the Dow Jones closed down 322 points, the Nasdaq down 220, one Australian dollar buying 71.08 US cents.
2: There's one nursery on the coast that makes gardening affordable. Narara Valley Nursery.
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4: Brinton Nakora is one of the big beneficiaries to the State of Origin eligibility rule changes, but it's raising a couple of eyebrows. The 28-year-old was born in New Zealand but moved to Queensland when he was 10. Despite the backlash, Nakora says he'll take great pride in pulling on the Maroons jumper.
5: I just want to prove it to them, prove that this... This means a lot, this game. I'm not just here to just take part. I'm here to put this jersey in a better place.
4: Meanwhile, the NRL has announced the Storm, Eels, Tigers and Titans are heading to Vegas in 2027 for the season's opener. Arsenal has ended their 22-year wait to be crowned English Premier League champions. The Gunners will finish the season on top of the table after defending champions Man City drew 1-1 with Bournemouth. And Carlos Alcaraz has been forced to withdraw from Wimbledon due to injury. That's sport. I'm Max White.
0: That's the latest news in sport.
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7: Good morning. I'm Yvonne Rose. Train services between Woi Woi and Hawkesbury River were suspended yesterday afternoon after a freight train issue near Wondabyne. The problem was later resolved, however, delays of up to 40 minutes and service gaps continued into the evening as trains recovered to the normal timetable. The Local Government Remuneration Tribunal has determined councillors across New South Wales can receive a 3.7% pay increase from July 1st. The tribunal said the increase reflects rising cost of living pressures. Central Coast Council remains classified as a major strategic area, with councillors last year voting to accept the maximum allowable payment. The new increase is expected to be considered at the upcoming council meeting. Avoca Beach Theatre is hosting a special screening of The Healing on Wednesday, July 29th, with all profits supporting Horse Aid Australia. Organised by Paws on the Coast, Umina, the documentary highlights the work Horse Aid Australia does, rescuing former racehorses and supporting veterans, former police and emergency service workers through equine-assisted programs. The screening starts at 7 p.m. with tickets available through the Avoca Beach Theatre website. In sport, Umina United Soccer Club has been awarded $9,859 under the New South Wales Government Local Sporting Grants for its inclusive Rise and Soar program. Member for Gosford, Liesl Tesh, has applauded the Umina Eagles for creating opportunities for inclusive participation in football. Here's Club Community Engagement Manager Jessica Schumann.
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10: And mostly sunny, says the Bureau today. There is the slight chance of a shower this evening. Light west to southwesterly winds. And looking ahead, a possible shower tomorrow. Showers forecast on Friday. 18 degrees, our expected top today. Currently 12 at East Gosford, 13 at Coolawong. And at Tumbiumby, it's sitting on 13 degrees at 23 to 8.
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0: Classic Hits, Coast FM 963, Harpo, all part of a better music mix, movie star. It is 19 to 8 with Greg Wilmot. Wednesday morning it is. Now, column 8 in the Sydney Morning Herald today tells us more about roundabouts. And I was talking yesterday about the first roundabout on the Central Coast. And today, a reader recalls a trip to Italy, some big roundabouts there. And whilst tourists submitting the story in the paper today had trouble exiting one of those due to the signage and the heavy traffic and kept going round and round and round, bit like the Griswolds did too in that European vacation movie. The guy said he'd had it up and ended up just driving straight through the middle of the roundabout, crushing garden beds on the way to the exit to find the way out.
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0: I mean, there's always a way and you've got to find a way. Whether that was the right way out though. Sydney Trains advise the trains are running on or need a time. On the roads, no major accidents or breakdowns to report this morning. We've got a steady run on the motorway. Local roads going okay this time of morning. Spot any problems out there? Call me here at Coast FM. The number to call, 4322 0072. And I'll check in again with Trains and Traffic. Do it shortly after 8. 18 to 8 now. Here's Jenny Morris. She Has to Be Loved on The Big Breakfast. One.

0: Jenny Morris on The Big Breakfast, a better music mix, Coast FM 963, She Has To Be Loved. At 14 to 8 with Greg Wilmot. Now, from the community file this morning, the Gosford City Farmers Markets are on at the Mount Penang Gardens. Now, they're on this Saturday from 8 a.m. until 1 in the afternoon. 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Up next, we'll open the birthday book and see who's celebrating a birthday today.
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2: It's 11 to 8 here at Coast FM, Wednesday morning, 20th day of May, as we open the birthday book. And today we say happy birthday to Dave Merrill Rose. Dave, happy birthday to you. Warwick Kimball is also celebrating a birthday today. Many happy returns to you, Warwick. Also got to say happy birthday to Lainey Secamone at Charlestown up Newcastle Way, listening online this morning. Lainey, happy birthday to you. Paul Thompson blowing out the candles today. Happy birthday to you, Paul. Also Harrison Rigby is celebrating a birthday. Harry, have a great day today. Also over at Empire Bay, Rachel turning 50 today. Rachel, happy birthday to you, the big 5-0. Have a great day today. And one that came in this morning, the menace from Hamlin Terrace is celebrating a birthday today. Young Xavier Murphy turning 14 today on the bus on his way to school. Good on you, Xavier. Happy birthday to you, my friends. You have a great day today. Celebrating your birthdays with Stirling Mortlock, the Australian rugby player turning 49, born in Sydney on this day back in 1977. Alison Langdon, the Australian TV reporter, the presenter of the Current Affair program that's on this evening after our national news. 47 today, born in Wollongong on this day in 1979. Mark Winterbottom, Frosty, the Australian racing driver, 45 today, born in Sydney on this day in 1981. Jackson Warne is celebrating a birthday today too, turning 27. He's the son of the late cricket legend Shane Warne, born in Melbourne on this day in 1999. And also celebrating a birthday today is Sherilyn LaPierre, born in California on this day back in 1946, a milestone year, turning 80 today. I'm talking about the US singer and actress Cher. Happy birthday to Cher and all those celebrating birthdays today. 9 to 8 on The Big Breakfast here at Coast FM 963.

80 years young. We speak of Cher on The Big Breakfast, Coast FM, 963, Gypsies, Tramps and Thieves. It is 7 to 8 with Greg Wilmot. In for a nice-looking Wednesday today, too. Find it mostly sunny. There is the chance of a shower later on this evening. 18 degrees, our expected top today. Just in double figures around parts of the coast, it's currently sitting on 12 degrees outside our Gosford studios.

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Bits and pieces, it is 5 to 8 with Greg Wilmot, Wednesday morning, 20th day of May, International Red Sneakers Day it is today. Not wearing red sneakers though. It's also Wear Orange Day too, saluting our SES volunteers. Morning to our SES volunteers who do a wonderful job around the coast. And World Bee Day, today too. I've already said g'day to our apiarists, our beekeepers. It's Big World Bee Day today. Coming up to the news at 8 o'clock, Josh Bryant has that person coming up in our news at 8 this morning. Two vehicles have been seized following a shooting in Sydney overnight. Get the latest on that. Also news, former Australian of the Year and Governor-General Peter Hollingsworth dying at the age of 91. Some sad news there. Coming up after 8, I'll check the trains and traffic, check the fuel prices for you too. 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And I'll give you a chance to go into the draw to win one of two hospitality experiences. We are still giving away this month. Listen out for your cue to call here at Coast FM. Getting us into news is Albert Hammond.

0: Just a reminder, on school days, school children are about and the speed limit around schools is 40Ks. 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
2: It's 8 o'clock. Good morning. I'm Josh Bryant. Police believe a deadly shooting which killed one man and injured four others in Sydney Southwest was a targeted incident, but they don't yet know the motive. The investigation was launched when five men presented to two hospitals in the space of 90 minutes. Two cars have been seized for examination and a crime scene has been set up at a home at Canley Heights. The State Treasurer is hailing the role of renewable energy projects in helping New South Wales avoid a recession. Daniel Mookie will use a speech to the Mackell Institute to outline how the war in the Middle East is affecting the budget bottom line as he prepares to hand down his latest financial blueprint. He says families will be at the centre of his plans.
3: With working families under such pressure, we have to deliver relief today for these cost of living pressures, but reform to help curb them in the long term. That will be the argument that I'm making today.
2: Young business leaders are joining forces to lobby the Albanese government to rethink its tax reforms that were outlined in the federal budget. 40 founders have written to the Prime Minister warning against stripping the capital gains tax discount from productive asset investments. Labor's legislation to change the CGT system and negative gearing measures will be introduced to Parliament as early as next month. The World Health Organization warns there is significant uncertainty about the ongoing spread of an Ebola outbreak in the Democratic Republic of Congo. 136 people have died so far. WHO officials working with local authorities to deliver more testing kits. Epidemiologist Dr. Paul Griffiths told Today it's highly unlikely that the outbreak will lead to another global pandemic.
4: The risk of this being across other borders other than locally is extremely low. It's actually something that's quite hard to transmit. It's not like a respiratory virus.
2: A report has found up to 140,000 new homes could be built in Sydney and Melbourne if rules around residential car parking were changed. The Grattan Institute study recommends dropping laws which force developers to include a minimum number of car spaces when constructing new buildings. Also making news, the operators of Sydney's Bankstown Airport are considering plans to redevelop the site for homes. And Australian grandmas will be on hand to offer some life advice outside Sydney's town hall. Inspired by a similar initiative in New York, Anglicare setting up a stall for anyone who might need some help. Carol is one of those who'll be offering a sympathetic ear, and she's told Ben Fordham she's happy to assist.
5: Well, Anglicare is turning 170, so it's a great opportunity for them to get out there and celebrate that 170 years of community and care and connection. Our husbands are in the Toe Tappers band, which will be playing also.
2: In finance, one Aussie dollar buying 71 US cents.
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9: Billy Slater is defending his decision to name Kalyn Ponga at fullback for Queensland as criticism mounts on the Maroons coach for leaving Reece Walsh out of the squad. Speaking on Nine's Billy Slater podcast, the NRL legend says the Knight star has passion like no other.
10: Last year, got injured, made his way down to Sydney from Newcastle on game night on crutches just to be in and around the group. It shows how much this means to him. I've got great admiration and respect for Kalyn as a person.
9: Both the Maroons and Blues are in camp this week preparing for Game 1, which kicks off next Wednesday. And celebrations are well underway across North London as tens of thousands spill on the streets to celebrate Arsenal's first Premier League title in 22 years. That's sport, I'm Max White.
2: It's 8:04, that's the latest news and sport.
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7: Nice looking morning out there. Fine and mostly sunny, says the Bureau today. There is the slight chance of a shower this evening. Light west to southwesterly winds. And looking ahead, a possible shower forecast tomorrow. Showers about Friday. AD now top today. Had a bit of rain yesterday afternoon. 16 millimetres recorded outside our Coast FM studios. Got a low tide now on Brisbane Water with a high tide this afternoon at 26 after 1. Currently at Chitaway Point, 15 degrees, 14 at Yatalunga. And at Mount Elliot this morning, it's sitting on 13 degrees at 5 past 8.
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0: The Bay Curb Congregation on the Big Breakfast, Coast FM 963. Building Bridges and Lou Graham in there too. Midnight Blue at 12 past 8 with Greg Wilmot. Morning to the 8 o'clock. The sky is blue this morning as we continue our way through Volunteering Week. And talking about volunteers, the Central Coast Volunteer Expo is on today, 10 a.m. this morning till 1:30 this afternoon. The venue is the Erina Centre in Erina Fair. It's a free community event too. Some 30 local community organisations will be there, and you can get free information on volunteering options. Coast FM doing their broadcast, The Morning Show, coming out of the expo this morning. Shane Cleary and Wayne C will be there after 9 this morning. You can catch them there at the expo today and tune in here at Coast FM, 12 past 8.
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0: D10, cheapest amount this morning at $1.69.9 a litre at the Ampol at Carryong. Also the United at Arimba and the Metro at West Gosford. Cheapest unleaded, $91.71.9. The United at Arimba and the Metro at Arimba. Unleaded, 95 at $1.85.9. The United at Arimba. While the Metro at Arimba has the cheapest unleaded, 98 at $1.93.9. Premium diesel, cheapest we could find this morning, $2.19.5. The Metro at Tuggerah, Pool Energy at Long Jetty, and the Metro at Berkeley Vale. And the cheapest regular diesel is at the United at Wyoming at $2.25.9 a litre. Cheapest fuel about today, E10, $1.69.9. Ampol, Carryong, United, Arimba, and the Metro at West Gosford. And for the latest petrol prices, you can always go to our website too for more, coastfm.org.au. 13 past 8.
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0: Sydney Trains advise the trains are running on or near to time this morning on the roads. No major accidents or breakdowns to report. A steady run on the motorway this morning. Our slow spots, the highway coming into Wyong from Watanabe, also Wyong Road heading into Tuggerah, also pretty slow past the Enterprise Drive intersection there at Chittaway. While the highway from Niagara Park down to Narara, little on the slow side as well. A slow run down there to the Mans Road roundabout. 40Ks around our school zone. Spot any problems, call me here at Coast FM. 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

0: Australia for the community, Coast FM 963. It's Eskimo Joe, Black Fingernails, and some red wine. Interesting mix, that, all part of our anatomy of song. Sponsored by the Doylo, 19 past 8 with Greg Wilmot. Now, we've already given away the In Excess tribute show Double Pass. The show is on this weekend, and there are still two more amazing Doylo experiences to be won here on Coast FM this month. Now, this coming Friday, we'll draw the winner of our next prize. That's a double pass of your choice to see Avalanche or Peter Powers. Now, the winner will enjoy VIP seating and $100 of the Doylo's hospitality to spend on food and beverage. And at the end of the month, we're giving away a big one. Yes, a bunch for lunch, valued at $400. Always very popular, these. That's you and five friends feasting at the Doylo. Now, if you're not in the draw yet, you can call me now. Lines are open. 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

Healing Force on the Big Breakfast, Coast FM 963, and those golden miles. It is 25 after 8 with Greg Wilmot, Wednesday morning. Congratulations going out to Suzanne at Banno Bay, Janice at Edelong, also Paul at Berkeley Vale, and to Julie at Summersby tuned in this morning. All going into the draw, Friday's draw, for a chance to win the tickets to either Avalanche or Peter Powers at the Doyle with the VIP seating, and also in the draw too for the Bunch for Lunch that we're giving away at the end of the month, the draw for that one happening on May 29. More chances to register across the day here at Coast FM. Listen out for your cue to call, 26 after 8. State of Origin not too far away, Origin 1 next week, and following selection of the New South Wales Origin side the other day, they're in camp now, and they will hold an open training session at Morey Breen at Canwell. Now, this is on today from 10:30 till midday. They're there for about an hour and a half training. Just turn up. You can go along and watch the boys in action there. Should be very interesting to see the guys go through their paces leading up to the big Origin 1 that's not too far away. Got the news coming up. That's not too far away at 8:30. Coming up at our news at 8:30 with Josh Bryant. Good progress made by the US in ending the war in the Middle East, and also the latest on that overnight shooting in Sydney too that saw a man die and four seriously injured. A crime scene has been set up and a couple of vehicles have been seized as a result. Dave Abrahams has Coast FM local news for us, and coming up in the local news at 8:30, the Red Cross Lifeblood here on the Central Coast is calling on locals to give blood. That coming up at our news, our local news. Other side of 8:30, we'll check in with the trains and traffic for you. And Gardening Today with Cheryl and Darcy. Nielsen gets us to news. This one called Everybody's Talking on the Big Breakfast here at Coast FM 963.

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2: It's 8:30. Good morning. I'm Josh Bryant. A group of young business leaders is calling on the Albanese government to rethink its tax reforms outlined in the federal budget. The 40 founders have written an open letter to the Prime Minister criticising Labor's proposed changes to the capital gains tax discount. They've labelled the measures as an aspiration ambush, which will affect startups and growing enterprises. Cabinet Minister Sam Ray is told today the government isn't overlooking businesses.
3: There's $3.8 billion of additional investment for new businesses through this budget. So we'll continue to support new businesses to get set up in our economy, to employ people, create jobs, but we do need to get those tax settings right.
2: The New South Wales Treasurer warns forecast economic growth in the state is being revised down amid disruptions caused by the Iran war. Daniel Mookie will use a speech at the Mackell Institute today to outline how much has changed about the state's finances since December's half-year review. Police are investigating potential links to organised crime after a fatal shooting in Sydney's southwest. The investigation was launched when five men presented to two Sydney hospitals in the space of 90 minutes. One of them died while undergoing treatment. A crime scene has now been set up at a home at Canley Heights. More than $1 billion of taxpayer money has been spent compensating universities for students they didn't have, Gabriel Hodson explains.
4: In 2020, the Morrison government set up the Higher Education Continuity Guarantee, giving financial security to universities during the pandemic. Thing is, it continued way up until this year. SMH The Age says some institutions, including the Universities of Tasmania, the Sunshine Coast and JCU, got more than $100 million each, mainly because they kept their local economies afloat. The University of New South Wales got $23 million and RMIT $37. Experts have told the paper funding must follow enrolments. Gabriel Hodson reporting.
2: Some locals are worried changes to a key Sydney bus route will lead to longer waits for commuters during peak periods in some suburbs. The 500X express bus between West Ryde and the CBD via Victoria Road will soon be replaced by a route which starts in Parramatta. The Australian Red Cross is celebrating its 17,000 volunteers during National Volunteer Week. They visit older people facing loneliness, sort donated clothing and help at evacuation centres. Spokesperson Jacob Walsh says they're involved in a range of ways.
5: This year's theme for National Volunteering Week is Your Year to Volunteer, which really is encouraging more people to get involved and to make a difference.
2: In finance, the Dow Jones down 322 points at close, the Nasdaq down 220, one Australian dollar buying 71.08 US cents.
6: There's one nursery on the coast that makes gardening affordable. Narara Valley Nursery.
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0: North London has erupted into chaos as tens of thousands celebrate Arsenal ending their 22-year wait to be crowned Premier League champions. The Gunners will now finish the season on top of the table after defending champions Man City drew 1-1 with Bournemouth. The team watching the game nervously on the TV before erupting when the full-time whistle went. Tolu Kola is being backed by his Manly teammates ahead of his State of Origin debut. The informed centre will start for New South Wales on the wing, and Carlos Alcaraz has been forced to withdraw from Wimbledon as he continues his recovery from an ongoing wrist injury. That's sport. I'm Max White.
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4: Good morning, I'm David Abrahams. The local division of the Animal Justice Party is calling for stronger accountability after a large male dog, which was loose in the neighbourhood, bit multiple dogs and one person recently at Yamina Beach. According to police, a woman walking her Cavalier on May the 9th was confronted by a large American Staffordshire Bull Terrier-type dog, which attacked her pet. Other dogs and a woman were attacked by the same dog later the day. Council confirmed it had received multiple reports of a dog attack involving the same animal. During the day, a spokesperson said rangers attended the scene and, due to the severity of the incident, seized the dog, which was subsequently euthanised that day in accordance with New South Wales legislation. The Red Cross Lifeblood is calling on locals to consider making a donation of blood as supplies run critically low across the region, particularly for A and O type bloods. Lifeblood Central Coast reminds locals that it only takes 20 minutes to give the gift of life at the dedicated West Gosford Red Cross Centre and at the mobile unit currently at Bateau Bay. Bookings for time slots can be made online at lifeblood.com.au. And Volunteering Central Coast is holding its annual volunteering festival today at the Erina Centre Erina Fair. The day brings around 30 local organisations from a wide range of sectors, including aged care, environment, disability, health, youth, various community services and many more. Attendees will have the opportunity to meet directly with charities and not-for-profits, explore current volunteer opportunities and attend information sessions. And Coast FM will be there broadcasting live. In sport, the New South Wales State of Origin squad will hold a special fan session at Morry Breen Oval at Canwell this morning as the players head into camp on the Central Coast ahead of the first game against Queensland in Sydney next week. Two Central Coast ex-juniors are in the squad, Jacob Stafiti and Ethan Strange, who both previously played for the Entrance Junior Rugby League Club. 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
7: Fine and mostly sunny today. Lots of blue sky and sun out there. A little bit of cloud. Could be a good washing day today too. Slight chance of a shower this evening. Light west to southwesterly winds. Looking ahead, a possible shower tomorrow. Some showers on Friday. 18 our top today. Currently at Yarramalong, it is sitting on 12 degrees. At Shelley Beach, sitting on 17. And on the peninsula around Woi Woi Bay this morning, it's sitting on 15 at 23 to 9.
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0: Classic hits, Coast FM, 963, The Big Breakfast on a Wednesday morning, 1927. You'll never know. It is 19 to 9 with Greg Wilmot. Just skimming through the Daily Telegraph this morning and coming across Warren's cartoon, and he has Albo, our Prime Minister, coming to reality with AI. Now, it seems the Prime Minister, or anybody else really, can be anywhere these days or with anybody thanks to artificial intelligence. That's what AI is all about. I think the PM's over it. I think a lot of us are too. You see a lot of that stuff and think, nah, that just can't be real. Can't be real.
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0: And we all know, don't we, from the PM down, Sydney Trains advise the trains are running on or need a time on the roads. No major accidents or breakdowns to report. We've got everything going okay on the motorway this morning, heading south towards Sydney. Slow spots on our local roads, Blue Haven down to Canwell on the Pacific Highway. Bit of a crawl down there. Also, the highway coming into Wyong from Watanabe. Central Coast Highway approaching the Terrigal Drive intersection. Wyong Road into Tuggerah. And also the highway from Niagara Park down to the Mans Road roundabout at Narara. 40 k's around our school zone. Spot any problems out there, call me here at Coast FM. Number to call, 43220072. And I'll check in again. I'll do that before 9 should something eventuate. Otherwise, the guys will keep you posted across the day at Coast FM.

0: Days on the Big Breakfast, Coast FM 963. A little fun, fun, fun on a Wednesday morning. It is 16 to 9 with Greg Wilmer. Tell you what, a bit of fun, fun, fun up Berkeley Vale Way Saturday week. You see, Berkeley Vale is holding a fundraising garage sale Saturday, May 30 between 8 a.m. and 3 p.m. And it's happening at the Berkeley Vale Community Hall that features books, clothing, DVDs for sale there as well. 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Certainly a nice day to be out and about in the garden today with gardening advice. It's time for Gardening Today.
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2: How do you plant a climber? Get your spacing and position right the first time when planting climbers, and you'll avoid having to transplant later and also potential problems that can arise. The mistake many people make when planting climbers is putting them too close to walls and structures. The roots end up growing in what is known as a rain shadow. 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
8: What?
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7: His name's Harry. And he's uber, uber precious. I actually adopted him from Summersby RSPCA. 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
0: 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Time for our handy hint of the day. Now, one given to me by a listener today regarding cleaner washing machines. Now, picking up particles, dirt and grime, even body fat can affect the performance of your washing machine. So, once a year, do an empty load with hot water and up to 3 cups of vinegar for a clean machine. I've heard that somewhere before. A Penny Lane song, I think, by the Beatles. Another handy hint for you Monday morning here at Coast FM.

Matt Taylor on the Big Breakfast, the Better Music Mix, Coast FM 963. I remember when I was young, I think we all do, good things and bad things. It is 8 to 9 with Greg Wilmer, a fine and mostly sunny day. That's a good thing today. There is the slight chance of a shower this evening. Light west to southwesterly winds, 18 degrees our expected top today. Bit more rain scheduled later on during the week, so certainly a good day to get some outdoor things done today. Well, the weather is nice. Currently sitting on 14 degrees outside our Gosford studios at 7 to 9. Here's Billy Joel. Don't ask me why on the home of classic hits, Coast FM 963. Good morning.

0: Billy Joel, all part of the classic hits on The Big Breakfast, Coast FM 963. Don't Ask Me Why, from an album Glass Houses. Wasn't that a good album back in the day? It is 4 to 9 with Greg Wilmot from the Community File. The Avoca Beach Markets are on the fourth Sunday of the month, which means they're on this Sunday in Hazlett Park on the foreshore there, with a wide range of fashion and homewares and music to set the mood too. Check out the Central Coast Premier Arts and Musicians Market. I'm talking about the Avoca Beach Market on this Sunday between 9 and 2. 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
0: All the latest news coming up at 9 o'clock. Josh Bryant has that for you. Other side of 9, Shane and Wayne on your radio over at Erina at the Big Volunteer Expo that's on today. Getting underway shortly at 10 o'clock this morning, and it's on till 1:30 in the afternoon. Nice looking day out there. Happy Wednesday. Enjoy the rest of your week. I'll catch you Monday morning. Rolling Stones, get us the news.

0: Just a reminder, on school days, school children are about and the speed limit around schools is 40Ks. 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
2: Morning, I'm Josh Bryant. Police say they don't yet know what sparked a shooting in Sydney Southwest, which has left one man dead and four others injured. An investigation was triggered when five men attended two hospitals in Sydney in the space of 90 minutes. A crime scene has now been established at Canley Heights. Two cars have been seized for examination. Police Commissioner Mal Lanyans told Ben Fordham they're yet to formally speak to the injured men.
3: Obviously, the primary focus at the moment is their health. So when medical allow it to, we'll certainly be interviewing those people to get information. But we appeal for members of the public, any members of the community who may have seen or heard anything last night in Canley Heights, to contact police or contact Crime Stoppers.
2: Young business leaders are lobbying the Albanese government to rethink its proposed tax reforms. Legislation to change the current capital gains tax system and negative gearing measures are due to be introduced to Parliament next month. 40 founders have written an open letter to the Prime Minister warning against stripping the CGT discount from productive asset investments. The New South Wales Treasurer will use a speech today to outline how current forecasts for economic growth in the state are being negatively affected by the ongoing conflict in the Middle East. Daniel Mookie says renewables are helping the state avoid a recession. Planning is underway to increase the number of nurses in hospitals across New South Wales. A minimum staffing level of one nurse per four patients for morning and afternoon shifts in general wards will now be introduced. Nurses and Midwives Association General Secretary Michael Waits says it's a welcome move.
4: What this means for patients is better nursing care. And what that means for the state is a more efficient system. So this is a win-win for both our members who will have improved workloads, but importantly, better care for the community.
2: High-ranking police from Australia, the United States, Mexico, Colombia and dozens of Pacific Island nations are meeting in Fiji. They'll be discussing how to combat drug cartels, which are transporting illicit substances across the Pacific. Also making news, retired Anglican Bishop and former Governor General Peter Hollingworth has died at the age of 91. And beekeepers are encouraging Australians to buy local honey to keep the industry alive this World Bee Day. Apiarists have been battling a varroa mite outbreak since 2022. And head beekeeper at Parliament House, Cormac Farrell, says there are many ways people can help.
5: Buy Australian honey. The other thing you can do is to grow flowers. If you have the room and the space and the time, put some native plants in.
2: In finance, the Dow Jones is down 322 points at the close, the Nasdaq closing down 220, one Australian dollar buying 71.06 US cents.
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8: Blues players have expressed relief at Rhys Walsh's shock omission from the Maroons team for Origin 1. Queensland selectors couldn't find a place in their 20-man squad for the incumbent Test fullback. Speaking on Sports Today, Blues centre Katoni Staggs admitted the snub came as a surprise.
9: It did, actually. Obviously, I know what Rhys can do, and he's a talented footy player, and it's sad to see he's not in there, but also probably good too. He can do things that not many people can do in the game.
8: The first Blues training gets underway at 10 a.m. this morning on the Central Coast. Arsenal has been crowned Premier League champions for the first time since 2004 after Manchester City drew 1-1 with Bournemouth, making it even sweeter. The Gunners have finished in second place for the past 3 years. That's sport. I'm Max White.
2: It's 9:04. That's the latest news and sport.
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12: Good morning and welcome to, well, a sunny Wednesday morning. It's a beautiful day outside. We're over here at Erina today at the Volunteering Central Coast Expo. Come and see us and see what you can find down here and find out all about volunteering. Fantastic thing to do it is. Today, mostly sunny and a top of 18. Tomorrow, chance of showers and a top of 19. And Friday, the showers still hanging around and a top of 19 degrees. Right now, outside the studios in Gossip, we're sitting on 13. Woi Woi, 14. Erina, where we are right now, sitting on 15.
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A better mix, more of it for your Wednesday morning. It's 15 after 9. Sean Cleary here and Wayne down here at the Volunteering Expo. We're going to be catching up with a few people throughout the throughout the day. I can assure you, we've already ran into a very familiar face. Deborah Allen there, and Baby I Lied. All right, a beautiful day, actually. A bit of traffic through Matcham, too. I managed to get a bit of that on the way here this morning. People are flowing through already, keen to find out and what's in store for their volunteering needs. So what we're going to do is catch up with a few people this morning. Neil Diamond on the radio very shortly for you. But next, I've turned up the speakers here and I've silenced everyone for the next 3 minutes and 20 seconds, because this one's coming on the radio. This is Coast FM.

0: This is Classic Hits, Coast FM, and Neil Diamond there, forever in blue jeans. And Shane Cleary here this morning. Now, Wayno's just delivered with Lisa. We got a trolley. Tim Tams have arrived. We've got the hash browns down here. If you'd like a bit of our hash brown selection, come on down to the volunteering expo today. Now, just an update too as well. If you've got nothing on and you'd like to volunteer, it's a great way to, it's a stepping stone too for the youth to head into a career of your choosing. Also, the expo will open today at 10 a.m. People are already trying to sneak through the doors, and they've been reminded it's 10 a.m. So, yeah, it's good. It's great. It's great. All right, so come on down and say good day. 10 o'clock, the expo will officially open, and we'll catch up with a few people after 10 o'clock. All right, coming up soon, though, we've got plenty of great classic hits. John Denver, not too far away.
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1: Be back home,
0: 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John Denver here at Coast FM, not wanting to wrap things up. All right, we're broadcasting live from the Volunteering Expo located on the ground floor at Erin Affair. Now, to give you further directions on the GPS, where the Council Library entry is where you can head. So if you're heading this way, if you're heading down near Jack's Tyres, actually, to be precise, that's where my car is. So the Council Library entry, come on down and say good day. Now it's time for local news, being 9:30.
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4: Good morning, I'm David Abrahams. Police and family members are continuing to appeal for information regarding missing Kerryong woman Rita Collin, age 60, who has not been since Tuesday the 5th of May. The community, SES and RFS members have been assisting police with searches of nearby bushland without result. Police continue to call on the public for assistance in locating Rita. Anyone with information should contact Gosford Police Station or Crime Stoppers on 1800 333 000. Central Coast Council is calling on event organisers and local businesses to bring their creativity and expertise to the region. Funding is now available for 4 community events across the coast during the next financial year through the Community Events Funding Program. Organisations have until the close of business today to submit their proposals via Council's Smarty Grants Program. In other news, former member for Robertson Jim Lloyd has been appointed alongside former Deputy Prime Minister Wayne Swan to lead a national committee for the elimination of prostate cancer. Both men are long-term prostate cancer survivors and credit their survival to early detection and treatment. And in sport, world champion surfer Molly Picklum will be in action in the World Surf League New Zealand Pro later today, taking on Hawaii's Betty Lou Sakura in the quarterfinals. 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
0: And taking a look at the weather, and a fine day today, blue skies, no sign of rain. We're having a bit of a break from it, but tomorrow, though, the showers should return, and looking further ahead to Friday, also showers. And today we're headed for a forecast top at 19. Currently at the moment around the coast, Kingcumber, we're on 16, and Waiea at the moment is sitting on 18 degrees.
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0: 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Private Eyes had the eyes on us this morning already.
1: Yes, good morning, Wayne. How are you? We've got the number 67, Terrigal, heading to north of Voca. If you're listening upstairs and you need, you need the bus, it's...
0: you're ready to go now.
1: Would you like me to flag it down?
0: Doors closing.
1: Doors closing.
0: Huge turnout here this morning. A lot of people coming in, and don't forget it's open officially at 10 o'clock.
1: 10 o'clock, yes. And there's been a few eager people walking in already, and they've had to shut the doors.
0: Yes, they have had to shut.
1: It's like a Jimmy Buffett or Robbie Williams concert here this morning. You know,
0: I think they're all here to see you, Shane. Yeah, you're all enough.
1: I've signed a few outside. I had my own table. Yeah. So we're on the council library ground floor, the entry there, isn't that right?
0: That's right,
1: Lisa? Lisa's over there just navigating her way a few things and getting the nod. At Erin Affair, the ground floor.
0: That's right. Right outside the, if you're familiar with it and you're walking along outside the fair here, it's exactly where the bus stop is.
1: The bus stop, the Hollies.
0: Straight in there.
1: That's right. That's on my pop-up between now and midday. Who knows?
0: See.
1: All right, okay, come on down. Yes, Volunteer Expo opening officially at 10, and we're down here. And come and say g'day. It's 18 to 10.
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Vicky Lawrence now. It's 9 to 10.

0: 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It's the Expo 2026.
1: It's about to open.
0: It is about to open.
1: People everywhere.
0: People are lining up. Already people
1: are
0: trying to get
1: Shane.
0: In the doors. They've had to shut one of the doors.
1: I know.
0: To stop them. So we will round up some people and have a bit of a chat. And Wayne, we'll probably get your feedback on your journey here at Coast FM.
1: Yes, because, we can do that.
0: It goes back to you were in year three.
1: Yes, I was.
0: Playing cassettes.
1: That's right.
0: All right, we've got news coming up for you next and a song that's probably appropriate for both of us.
1: We need a miracle.
0: Well, we got one with Lisa. Bacon and egg rolls. News next.

0: for a 6% pay rise for the nation's lowest paid workers, citing the predictions of further rises in inflation. The first hearing for the Fair Work Commission's annual wage review is getting underway this hour in Sydney, and the ACTU President, Sally McManus, says they'll be fighting for 3 million Australians.
1: We've got to make sure that people on minimum and award wages actually get ahead of inflation. And the reason why is that already they're behind where they were in 2021, so around 4.5% behind in real terms.
0: The New South Wales Treasurer is warning forecast economic growth is being revised down amid the disruptions caused by the Middle East conflict and fuel crisis. Daniel Mookie will be using his speech at the McKell Institute to outline how much has changed since the December half-year review, highlighting how the number of renewable energy projects and private investment in them is helping the New South Wales economy avoid a recession. Police believe a deadly shooting which killed one man and injured four others in Sydney Southwest was a targeted attack. The investigation was launched after five men presented to two hospitals in the space of 90 minutes. Two cars have now been seized for examination and a crime scene has been set up at a home at Canley Heights. The Minns government says it is planning its next phase of safe staffing level rollouts for general hospital wards. Jefferson Shaw has the details.
2: Inpatient wards that currently use a flexible hours per patient care model will be the first general wards to transition to mandated ratios in the coming months. Wards including medical assessment units, general medical, surgical and specialty will begin to have one nurse per four patients in the morning and afternoons. The health minister says safe staffing levels have been more important than ever, with emergency presentations growing at four times the rate of average presentations. The government has committed to delivering an additional almost 2,500 nurses as part of the rollout. Jefferson Shaw, Liverpool Hospital, Sydney.
0: A report has found about $1 billion is potentially being wasted each year on unwanted car parks. The Grattan Institute study recommends scrapping rules which force developers to include a minimum number of car spaces when building properties. It claims up to 140,000 new homes could be built in Sydney and Melbourne if the changes were introduced. Also making news, health experts are urging people to ensure they're up to date with their vaccinations amid a rise in diphtheria cases in Australia, and a conservation group is launching the nationwide search to find a rescue dog who can replace the retired koala detection dog Bear. In finance, a few minutes into trade, the All Ords down 36 points, one Aussie dollar buying 71 US cents.
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6: Jerome Luai will kick off his final season with the West Tigers with a trip to Las Vegas. The NRL has named the four teams heading to Sin City for the 2027 season opener, which also includes the Storm, Eels and Titans. Tigers hooker Appy Coruscant says it's an exciting prospect.
7: Obviously a lot of distractions by heading over there, but for us it's all about just playing the game, needing to be as good as we can, and I think having a good pre-season will help too.
6: Arsenal have won their first Premier League title since 2004 after a 1-1 draw between Manchester City and Bournemouth confirmed their spot at the top of the table, and Aussie Storm Hunter is